0: Thank you for calling the Delilah Show. Who is this?
1: This is Colleen.
0: Colleen, how can I help you tonight?
1: I was hoping that you would be able to play a song from my mom. She is probably one of the most wonderful, caring people in the entire world, and I just wanted to show her in another way how much I care about her.
0: What's your mama's name?
1: Her name is Betty.
0: And it sounds like she's not just your mama, but a dear friend.
1: My best friend, absolutely.
0: Really?
1: Definitely. She's probably, well, I have a husband too, so I have to include him in the equation a little bit. But him and my mom are the people that I want to be with all of the time. They're just the most wonderful people.
0: And how old are you?
1: I am 27.
0: And did you go through that teenage rebellious thing where you just couldn't stand to be around mom?
1: You know, I really never went through that, amazingly so. But she got it enough from my sister, so it was probably better that she didn't have it twofold.
0: So that tells me that your sister is a teeny tiny bit of a rebel.
1: Yes, she is.
0: A small amount of somebody who speaks her mind.
1: Yes, definitely.
0: And you're the peacemaker.
1: Yes, I try to be. I do try to be.
0: You're the problem solver, and Sis was the problem creator.
1: I think that makes a lot of sense.
0: Yep. Now, see, in my family, I was the problem creator. And my sister Deanna was the problem solver, the peacemaker, the one that my mom would say, "Why don't you have any common sense like your sister does?" Oh, I don't know.
1: Well, look, now you're the peacemaker. You're solving everybody else's problems. So.
0: Yeah, but I still can't solve my own.

0: 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Donate now. I got this letter from Greg, who says, recently, right after my birthday and my third wedding anniversary, I found out from my wife's boyfriend that they have been having a relationship. I suspected something was going on between them from the time it started, but no, she assured me they only kissed accidentally and it never went beyond that. She even denied that anything had ever happened until I confronted her, since her boyfriend came clean and shared everything. I am big on trust and respect. I want to save my marriage. I don't want to split my daughter from her two brothers, my two stepsons. But is she a person worth staying with? Can I ever trust her again? I loved her dearly once, but now it's hard to even say those words. Greg, I will have my Mother Delilah response for your Delilah Dilemma coming up next. 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
16: Clear skies overnight with a low of 71 and some patchy fog possible late. Tomorrow, mostly sunny with a high of 91 and a heat index around 97. Wednesday will be mostly sunny with a 20% chance of a stray shower or storm, a high of 91, and a heat index around 100. I'm meteorologist Arden Gregory with your 14 First Alert forecast on 104 FM WIKY.

Tonight's Delilah's Dilemma is heartbreaking. A man named Greg found out after his third anniversary that his wife had been unfaithful with a good friend of theirs. The friend came clean, and once he put the facts out there, the wife had to confess. And now the husband is trying to decide. He says, "I loved her dearly once, but now it's hard to even say the words." Gregory, the only way your marriage can be saved is if your wife wants to save it and is willing to do the hard work to fix what she broke. Number one, first and foremost, she needs to come clean. And you don't need the disgusting details that will only further break your heart, but you do need to know the truth, and you shouldn't be the one prying it out of her. She should be the one offering up the truth. Number two, she needs to go speak to somebody and figure out why, when she is the mother of three young children and married to someone who loves her, why she betrayed you, why she got into this mess in the first place. She'll say it's because you didn't give her enough attention. She'll say blah, blah, blah. But that's not the truth, probably. I mean, it could be. Maybe you weren't emotionally available to her, but it doesn't sound like that. You sound like you were very much into your family. So I don't know that. I don't know the truth. But if she strayed because of something in her past, because she was abused as a child, because her parents were split up and her mother was not faithful or whatever, if there is a pattern of behavior, she will repeat it again.

0: Rose.
1: Hello, my friend. Come in, come in, come in. Make yourself at home. Are you the kind of person that goes and visits neighbors? I grew up in the 60s and 70s, and our neighbors were in and out of our house all the time. My mom would go over to Mrs. Rose's house, and they would share a cup of coffee and talk, talk, talk, talk. And when Lois Bowman, our neighbor on the other side of us, got off work, because she worked the same place my dad did, she would come across the driveway and sit and have a cup of coffee or a drink or whatever with my folks and talk, talk, talk. And that's just the way I was raised. Neighbors were in and out of the house. And I love to have my neighbors and my friends drop by. They don't even have to knock. Just come see me. Come say hi, have a cup of tea, a cup of coffee, a brewski if you drink brewskis. I don't, but some of the neighbors do. And catch up for 5 minutes, 10 minutes. That's what I want this show to be. I just want you to drop in. Come in. Make yourself at home. Get comfy. I'll share a cup of tea and then we'll spill the tea. How's that? You're listening to Delilah.
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0: Hi, Diane. I understand you want to brag about Marco?
1: I do. I met Marco about 2.5 years ago, and it was absolutely the worst week of my life, to be honest with you, and was beginning to end a 10-year marriage. So I was coming home from a business trip, and I was coming through security at the airport, and just to top off a horrible week, they stopped me in security, and, you know, it was almost a strip search in the middle of security.
0: Don't you love that when you're standing there and they're saying, okay, next, this is what I'm going to do to you. And then this is what we're going to have to do. And when you feel my hand here, it's like, please.
1: Right. And so as I'm standing there, this man comes through security and he says something to me and I'm like, yes, okay, thank you. And I drop something and he picks it up. And so we get on the plane, fly home, and on the second leg of our trip, his seat assignment was directly next to mine. And we talked, and I thought he was nice, and I gave him my business card. And it really has turned into, I mean, the most wonderful relationship that I have ever known. It's just fabulous. And we are getting married next month. And it's just the most wonderful story. And God has really taken care of us.
0: So are you glad now that you got, you know, the special security search that held you up so you would be there when he walked by?
1: Every single time that I go through security, and I get stopped, I never complain anymore because I always think, you know what, this happened for a reason. It's just wonderful. And life is... You know, a lot of times I said, why did this happen to me? Why did this happen to me? And now I know why.

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1: Wherever you are, whatever you're doing, I'm glad that you're spending some time here with us so that we can talk to you and listen to you, laugh with you, and encourage you. If you've joined us for the first time, we get together every night and we share stories and we share tears and we share laughter. Mostly, we share love.

0: Hi, good evening. Who is this?
1: My name is Greg.
0: Hi, Greg. My name's Delilah. What can I do for you?
1: I was just calling because I wanted to request a song for me and my family to try to get through a healing process. Been married for 6 years. My wife left me with the boys, and we're having a real hard time.
0: So you're a single dad?
1: I am.
0: Now, are you divorced or you're just separated?
1: We're separated and we've already filed, but I don't think that it's ever going to work back out.
0: So how old are your boys?
1: The oldest one is 4 years old and the baby is 17 months old.
0: And a mother left her children?
1: Yeah.
0: So she's got some major issues.
1: She does.
0: She's either mentally ill or addicted to something.
1: Well, we're hoping that she makes it through everything okay.
0: Is she getting any help for these issues? I mean, for a woman to walk away from a baby that young, she's got to be suffering.
1: No, she's not getting any help.
0: Is she postpartum, do you know?
1: I don't know. We tried to get her into counseling, and she just wouldn't have anything to do with it.
0: Has she ever struggled with addictions?
1: No.
0: I am so sorry.
1: So
0: but
1: are we.
0: Thank God that the kids have a dad with a, sounds like a level head on your shoulders.
1: Yeah, one of us had to be as level as possible.
0: Well, yeah, but that's not always the case, and you know that.
1: Yeah.
0: So praise God that they've got you to count on and to lean on and to turn to. Do you have friends or family that are helping you through this and stepping up to the plate?
1: I've got some family that's helping me. The problem is they live about an hour and a half away from me, so it's pretty hard.
0: Okay, a song of hope, a song of healing, a song of please go get help for your children's sake.
1: There you go.
0: Greg, good luck.
1: All right.
0: God bless you.
1: Thank you. God bless you.

0: Good evening. Welcome aboard. Welcome to your Monday night. How was your weekend? Oh my gosh, I had such a beautiful weekend. Such a great weekend. Saturday, my daughter Shayla and her two little girls, my granddaughters, came over. I have four of my five minor children that I am raising are with me. My youngest daughter, who is actually the oldest child at home, if that makes any sense at all. But my youngest daughter is 17, and she stayed at the ranch for a few days with Papa, with my husband, and her best friend, Maddie. And I brought the four littles to the farm that I lived in for the last 24 years. Delilah and my husband will be joining me later on today. But for the weekend, I had my four youngest kids that I'm raising and my two granddaughters. So six kids all together jumping in the pool and bouncing on the trampoline and eating every 2 minutes. I swear I must have cooked 200 pounds of food on Saturday because the kids are, they're bottomless pits. They ate and then they ate and then they ate some more and then they wanted ice cream and then they wanted more. But it was a wonderful, wonderful weekend. Thank you for joining me tonight. We're going to be taking your calls, your requests, and your dedications all night long. You're listening to the Lila.
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19: Clear skies overnight with a low of 71 and some patchy fog possible late. Tomorrow, mostly sunny with a high of 91 and a heat index around 97. Wednesday will be mostly sunny with a 20% chance of a stray shower or storm, a high of 91 and a heat index around 100. I'm meteorologist Arden Gregory with your 14 First Alert forecast on 104 FM WIKY.

0: Hi, Coral. What can I do for you?
1: Well, I wanted to make a request for my Marine down in Jacksonville.
0: Your Marine?
1: Yeah, that's my Marine.
0: Your Marine. So is he going through basic? What's he doing in Jacksonville?
1: He's on leave in Quantico, but he's stationed down in Jacksonville. He's actually a corporal in the Marine Corps.
0: Mm-hmm. Mm-hmm. And I know how handsome he must look in his uniform.
1: Oh, Lord, girl, let me tell you.
0: Oh, honey, you don't have to. You do not have to tell me. I'm actually married to a Green Beret. So I may know how good they look in their dress uniform. Mm-hmm. Mm-hmm. Well, besides the fact that he looks so good in the uniform, tell me about this person.
1: Well, we just recently started dating, but he's actually 5'6", gorgeous eyes, blonde hair. He's just all around perfect to me and treats me well. I was sick while I was down there, and he took care of me. And that was the first time we saw each other, and he took care of me.
0: And is he as crazy about you as you appear to be about him?
1: Yes.
0: So right now you're both, like, stupid grinning all the time.
1: Pretty much, yeah.
0: Did you have a song on your heart, or can I pick one out for you?
1: You can pick one out for me.
0: All right, I will do that.
1: Thank you, Delilah.

0: keeping you company on this Monday night as we slip through the month of July. Summer is going by quickly. Everywhere I go, I'm seeing school supplies in all the stores. I'm like, no, not yet. My kids have got 6 more weeks of summer before we got to worry about school supplies. Oh, I know some people, you know, buy their school supplies in advance and have them all neatly packed and ready to go. But why do that? Why not wait until the night before and then get yourself in a panic like I do every year? Tell me you have ADHD without telling me. Thank you for being here with us tonight. Let's not talk about school yet. Let's not talk about back to school. Let's talk about summertime and watermelon and going to the lake or the beach or a swimming pool or floating down a river on an inner tube. Let's talk about that, okay? Come on in, my friend, and make yourself at home. You're listening to the Lila.
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I got a note on TikTok, on social media, from a listener who said, "Hey, Miss Delilah, thank you for being there during one of the worst times in my childhood. I called in for a song dedication to my dad for his birthday. I was raised by dad and my grandmother when my mother left me at the age of 7. My childhood wasn't always healthy, but in the moments of sorrow and also those of joy, you brought a peace to me in those seasons. Thank you. I just saw the video about your dad, and it touched my heart regarding my own situation with my absent mother. I'm 38 now, and I have a request. My grandmother was the pillar of my home, as she was the one that raised me. She passed last fall. I would love it if you could dedicate a song to her for all the things she chose to do out of love for that little girl who came to her doorstep 31 years ago. She was my best girl. Thank you for writing, and here is a song to honor your grandma.

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1: Another night here in the studio. And is there something that makes this night show different than the last one or the one before that? Absolutely, there's something. It's the miracles. It's the romances. It's the reconnections. It's the stories of your life. They never get old. They're never the same. Call me and share what's going on in your world.

0: Maxine.
1: Oh, hi, Delilah. I am so happy to talk to you.
0: Well, thank you for calling. What can I do for you tonight?
1: Well, I just want you to play a song appropriate for my husband and I on our 50th wedding anniversary.
0: It's your what?
1: 50th.
0: Happy anniversary, happy anniversary, happy anniversary, happy anniversary. What's his name, Maxine?
1: It's Art.
0: You don't sound old enough to have been married 50 years, girlfriend.
1: Oh, they say that, but believe me, we have. I've known him since childhood almost. I am just very happy woman.
0: And do you have a song you want to hear for Art tonight, or can I pick one just for this glorious, this golden occasion?
1: Yeah, you pick one for me.
0: I will pick one for you. And again, God bless you and happy anniversary, honey.
1: Thank you very much, Lila.

0: I know it's late. I know you're tired. You had a long day today, hopefully a great day today. And now you need to relax and unwind and put all the stress out of your mind. Hand it over to the Almighty. He's going to be up all night anyway. Give him your problems so you can go to bed and get a good night's sleep. I will be here. I will be here to tuck you into bed on a musical note. 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
17: You like Licks. Skies overnight with a low of 71 and some patchy fog possible late. Tomorrow, mostly sunny with a high of 91 and a heat index around 97. Wednesday will be mostly sunny with a 20% chance of a stray shower or storm, a high of 91 and a heat index around 100. I'm meteorologist Arden Gregory with your 14 First Alert forecast on 104 FM WIKY.

0: Hi, good evening. Who's this?
1: Gwendolyn.
0: Gwendolyn, welcome. What can I do for you?
1: Delilah, I have been trying to get through to you for quite some time, and I would just love for you to play a song for the man of my life who he just knocks me off my feet. I don't know what else to say. He's just the most beautiful man in the world.
0: Is this a boyfriend? Is this a fiance? What? Where are we on the continuum of the relationship?
1: He is my soulmate. He's my companion. He is my boyfriend. Yes.
0: Soulmate, companion, boyfriend, the one you want to spend forever with.
1: Yes.
0: And is he aware that you've got plans for the rest of his life?
1: Oh, yes. Oh, for sure. Oh, for sure. Actually, he's actually sitting on the deck while I'm talking to you on the phone.
0: All right. I'll find a good song to let him know. What's his name again?
1: Ron.
0: I'll find a wonderful song to let Mr. Wonderful Ron know that he means the world to you.
1: Thank you so much, Delilah. You are a godsend to listen to.
0: Thank you. You have a good night.
1: You too.

0: Monday night underway. Thank you for letting me be a part of it. Did you have a good weekend? Did you have a restful weekend? Did you get a lot done or did you take it easy? I'm glad you're here with me tonight. I hope you had a restful weekend, and I hope, oh, how I hope that you listen to the words of the songs that we play, listen to the words of the people who call in and share from the heart. Listen and let all this love become a part of your heart. We'll be back. You're listening to Delilah.
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1: Shantae, welcome. What can I do for you?
2: I wanted you to play a song for my sweetie pie. I don't have any particular song picked out, but just for him to hear so he knows how much I love him.
1: Okay, tell me who your sweetie pie is and how much you love him.
2: His name is Eugene, and I met him on the internet almost a year ago, and I've been having some recent health issues, and he's just been like a cheerleader for me. And just being by my side, making sure I was okay, checking on me and things.
1: And you want me to find a song that tells him what?
2: That I love him so much, that he's just such a blessing, and that I just want to spend the rest of my life with him.
1: All that and a bag of chips.
2: Yes, what a pop.
1: You and a soda pop.
2: Yeah.
1: All right, you have a good night.

0: you know, sometimes you just feel like running away. Realistically, that's probably not an option if you have kids and jobs and responsibilities and mortgage payments and rent payments. 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

off of your feet. 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

I got a very humble letter from a man named Tim who needs to make some amends. It's a short letter, but heartfelt, I could tell. He says, I need to request a song for my wife, Amy, to tell her how much she means to me. I have not been the perfect husband. 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I know I have a lot to make up for, and she's given me every chance in the world. That's going to change because I don't know what I would do without her or my daughters in my life. Amy, please forgive me one more time from Tim.

0: 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I got this letter from Greg, who says, recently, right after my birthday and my third wedding anniversary, I found out from my wife's boyfriend that they have been having a relationship. I suspected something was going on between them from the time it started, but no, she assured me they only kissed accidentally and it never went beyond that. She even denied that anything had ever happened until I confronted her, since her boyfriend came clean and shared everything. I am big on trust and respect. I want to save my marriage. I don't want to split my daughter from her two brothers, my two stepsons. But is she a person worth staying with? Can I ever trust her again? I loved her dearly once, but now it's hard to even say those words. Greg, I will have my Mother Delilah response for your Delilah Dilemma coming up next. 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
3: Clear skies overnight with a low of 71 and some patchy fog possible late. Tomorrow, mostly sunny with a high of 91 and a heat index around 97. Wednesday will be mostly sunny with a 20% chance of a stray shower or storm, a high of 91, and a heat index around 100. I'm meteorologist Arden Gregory with your 14 First Alert forecast on 104 FM WIKY.

Tonight's Delilah's Dilemma is heartbreaking. A man named Greg found out after his third anniversary that his wife had been unfaithful with a good friend of theirs. The friend came clean, and once he put the facts out there, the wife had to confess. And now the husband is trying to decide. He says, "I loved her dearly once, but now it's hard to even say the words." Gregory, the only way your marriage can be saved is if your wife wants to save it and is willing to do the hard work to fix what she broke. Number one, first and foremost, she needs to come clean. And you don't need the disgusting details that will only further break your heart, but you do need to know the truth. And you shouldn't be the one prying it out of her. She should be the one offering up the truth. Number two, she needs to go speak to somebody and figure out why, when she is the mother of three young children and married to someone who loves her, why she betrayed you, why she got into this mess in the first place. She'll say it's because you didn't give her enough attention. She'll say blah, blah, blah. But that's not the truth, probably. I mean, it could be. Maybe you weren't emotionally available to her, but it doesn't sound like that. You sound like you were very much into your family. So I don't know that. I don't know the truth. But if she strayed because of something in her past, because she was abused as a child, because her parents were split up and her mother was not faithful or whatever, if there is a pattern of behavior, she will repeat it again if she doesn't get help for it. Simply saying, "I'm sorry," doesn't change anything. If she's not willing to change her behavior, to change her thought patterns, to change the way she acts, then nothing is going to change, and no, you won't be able to trust her again. But if she wants to save this marriage, if she wants to work with you, if she wants to come clean, change her behaviors, get help, of course your marriage can be saved. Many, many, many people have been able to rebuild after their marriage was smashed to bits by infidelity. But it takes hard work on her part to own her behavior, and it's going to take hard work on your part to forgive.

0: Are you having a good evening? Each night, I invite you to sit back and relax. And if you're fortunate enough to be with somebody you love, I invite you to show them your affection, to demonstrate it in a very real way. You know, we really do need affection. One of my friends says that he died in his skin because he was never touched, never hugged, never loved as a child. Affection soothes our bodies. It lifts our spirits. It changes the way we feel about everything. If you are with someone you love tonight, show them kindness, show them affection, and I will set your night to music. 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

0: Tamara, what can I do for you?
1: I'm really depressed tonight. I have an alcoholic boyfriend of 5 years, and there's no love and affection in our relationship. And we have a baby together, and his stepson is 9 years old. And I just feel so depressed tonight because it's not working out, and he's moving out. And I'm just really depressed.
0: So you've been involved with this man for 5 years?
1: Yes.
0: And how long have you known that he has an addictive problem?
1: A while. I've tried to help him through the years, and it didn't work.
0: It'll never work, honey.
1: I know.
0: It will never, ever work when you are involved with somebody who's got a dysfunction that is life-threatening or mind-altering or affects your relationship. Love is not enough to cure it.
1: Yeah, but he always acts like, you know, I don't know where the love and affection ever went because I've always been to him.
0: But it has nothing to do with you.
1: No.
0: Do me a favor. When you hang up this phone, find an Al-Anon meeting in your area tomorrow.
1: Okay.
0: And go to it. And take care of you.
1: I have 2 kids.
0: Are you listening to me?
1: Yes.
0: Okay, find a babysitter for the kids.
1: Yes.
0: Go directly to Al-Anon. Do not pass go. Do not collect $200.
1: Okay.
0: Right now, you need to take care of you so you can think clearly. So go to Al-Anon and I'll play a song for you.
1: Thank you.

Some radio shows, when you tune in, try to get you riled up. They want to take a moral stand. They want to make a point. We don't want to do that. I don't have a point to make. We want to be sympathetic and encouraging. We want you to feel warm and welcomed each and every night.

0: Hi, Delilah. It's so good to hear your voice. I lost you about 3 months ago. I found you again, so I'm glad.
1: Me too.
0: I love your voice, and you're a sweetheart. I'm missing my late husband really bad. I guess tonight has just been really, you know, far out. It hasn't been, everything just seemed to go wrong. And I'm sitting here in this great big house with a little bitty peek-a-poo that thinks he's Godzilla, and he can't help me. So I thought if you'd play a song for me, it might cheer me up.
1: It might for a few moments, and then you're going to go back to being very lonely and very alone in a very big house.
0: Yes.
1: So why don't you find a roommate to share that very big house?
0: I thought of that. You know, you don't just want anybody. You know, you want someone your own age and someone that enjoys what you enjoy. You know, you want to go out and have dinner, you want to go to church, or you want to go, you know.
1: No, you want somebody to have a friendship with.
0: Yes.
1: So what if God intends for you to have a young person that needs to be mentored, a young woman who doesn't have a mother figure in her life? What if God intends for you to take in somebody from a foreign country who needs to learn your language? There are a million people that could fill your life with love and joy, and you could bless them by sharing your resources and your wisdom.
0: I hope I can, Delilah. Thank you so much, sweetheart, and God bless you. You're a wonderful person.

0: Do you believe in your own potential? When you look in the mirror, do you see all the amazing potential that is being held locked inside of you? Maybe you have the potential to teach or to lead, to govern, to care, to heal. Maybe you have the potential to create art, to create music or dance. I don't know what your potential is because I don't know you, but I know you've got amazing potential. Believe in that potential. Create a new dream. Paint a new picture. Write a new song. Don't ever bury your talents. Don't bury those talents. Bring them out and use them to make the world a more beautiful place. Something to think about as we slip through these nights together. You're listening to Delilah.
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23: Clear skies overnight with a low of 71 and some patchy fog possible late. Tomorrow, mostly sunny with a high of 91 and a heat index around 97. Wednesday will be mostly sunny with a 20% chance of a stray shower or storm, a high of 91 and a heat index around 100. I'm meteorologist Arden Gregory with your 14 First Alert forecast on 104 FM WIKY.

0: thanks for calling. Who's this?
1: Emily. This really great guy named Greg Logan. I met at church.
0: And are we dating? Are we engaged? Where are we in the relationship spectrum?
1: Dating, but I think I might hear wedding bells by the way he told me how he feels about me, so.
0: And how long have you been dating?
1: Almost 3 months.
0: So have you started thinking color schemes, what you're going to wear?
1: OMG, I have a printed out of my wedding dress of what I wanted.
0: Of course you did. You got the wedding dress in mind. You just got to, you know, be kind of coy, kind of subtle about it.
1: Yep, all that. I already know what the bridesmaids are going to wear, what colors I want for my wedding.
0: Mm-hmm.
1: What flowers I want.
0: And we just have to see if this is the one that intends to show up that day and stand next to you.
1: I know he's the one because he is so incredibly amazing. He's so sweet, gentle, kind, and understanding. And anything I tell him, he's been through it before. He mends my broken heart. He dries my tears. He makes me laugh.
0: Let the queen of sappy love songs find a song for you.
1: Thank you, Delilah.

0: I know it's late. So I am going to bid you a fond good night. And I will see you again tomorrow night. Have sweet dreams and do me a favor. Take some time out of your busy schedule tomorrow to slow down and love someone. Good night. 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

0: Hi, you've called the Delilah Show. Who's this?
1: Hi, this is Jack.
0: Well, welcome aboard, Jack. What can I do for you?
1: What I'd like to send up is a song actually from my daughter. She lost her mother about 4 years ago, even though her mother and I had been divorced. And she's really a good kid. And I'm not saying that just because she's my daughter. She just really is. She tries hard. She works hard. And, you know, I want her to know that, you know, that I love her no matter what. And just help her pick her spirits up.
0: What's her name, Jack?
1: Her name is Taylor.
0: And how old is Taylor?
1: Taylor's 21.
0: So what a horrible time in life. Not that there's ever a good time in life, but what a horrible time in life when you're feeling like everything is just beginning to lose your mom.
1: Absolutely. Yep.
0: And all the things you wanted to share with her.
1: Mm-hmm. It's taking its toll. I mean, she keeps her chin up. She, like I say, she is a good kid. She's got a good brain, and it keeps her going. And I'm, you know, I'm a believer, and I try to teach her everything that I feel is right, you know, from a godly end of things, you know, and let her know, look, no matter what, you know, good will always come out of something, no matter what it is. But I just wanted to know that I'm there, you know, for her no matter what.
0: I will play a good song to let her know that you're there and that her mom's there, though she's not.
1: Absolutely.
0: She's not there physically. She is there in spirit.
1: That's a very good point. Absolutely.
0: You have a great night. Thank you for calling.
1: Thank you, Delilah. You have a good night yourself.

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2: Clear skies overnight with a low of 71 and some patchy fog possible late. Tomorrow, mostly sunny with a high of 91 and a heat index around 97. Wednesday will be mostly sunny with a 20% chance of a stray shower or storm, a high of 91 and a heat index around 100. I'm meteorologist Arden Gregory with your 14 First Alert forecast on 104 FM WIKY.

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mostly sunny with a 20% chance of a stray shower or storm, a high of 91, and a heat index around 100. I'm meteorologist Arden Gregory with your 14 First Alert forecast on 104 FM WIKY.

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2: Clear skies overnight with a low of 71 and some patchy fog possible late. Tomorrow, mostly sunny with a high of 91 and a heat index around 97. Wednesday will be mostly sunny with a 20% chance of a stray shower or storm, a high of 91 and a heat index around 100. I'm meteorologist Arden Gregory with your 14 First Alert forecast on 104 FM WIKY.

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5: Clear skies overnight with a low of 71 and some patchy fog possible late. Tomorrow, mostly sunny with a high of 91 and a heat index around 97. Wednesday will be mostly sunny with a 20% chance of a stray shower or storm, a high of 91 and a heat index around 100. I'm meteorologist Arden Gregory with your 14 First Alert forecast on 104 FM WIKY.

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2: Clear skies overnight with a low of 71 and some patchy fog possible late. Tomorrow, mostly sunny with a high of 91 and a heat index around 97. Wednesday will be mostly sunny with a 20% chance of a stray shower or storm, a high of 91, and a heat index around 100. I'm meteorologist Arden Gregory with your 14 First Alert forecast on 104 FM WIKY.

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7: Tri-State Weather. Clear skies overnight with a low of 71 and some patchy fog possible late. Tomorrow, mostly sunny with a high of 91 and a heat index around 97. Wednesday will be mostly sunny with a 20% chance of a stray shower or storm, a high of 91 and a heat index around 100. I'm meteorologist Arden Gregory with your 14 First Alert forecast on 104 FM, W-I-K-Y.
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2: Clear skies overnight with a low of 71 and some patchy fog possible late. Tomorrow, mostly sunny with a high of 91 and a heat index around 97. Wednesday will be mostly sunny with a 20% chance of a stray shower or storm, a high of 91, and a heat index around 100. I'm meteorologist Arden Gregory with your 14 First Alert forecast on 104 FM WIKY.

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2: Clear skies overnight with a low of 71 and some patchy fog possible late. Tomorrow, mostly sunny with a high of 91 and a heat index around 97. Wednesday will be mostly sunny with a 20% chance of a stray shower or storm, a high of 91, and a heat index around 100. I'm meteorologist Arden Gregory with your 14 First Alert forecast on 104 FM WIKY.

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4: Clear skies overnight with a low of 71 and some patchy fog possible late. Tomorrow, mostly sunny with a high of 91 and a heat index around 97. Wednesday will be mostly sunny with a 20% chance of a stray shower or storm, a high of 91 and a heat index around 100. I'm meteorologist Arden Gregory with your 14 First Alert forecast on 104 FM WIKY.

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2: Generous sunshine this morning, then mostly sunny during the afternoon. Highs right around 90, winds to be northeasterly. Mainly clear tonight, low down to 71. Sunny to mostly sunny on Wednesday. The high's at 92. The heat index, 95 to 100. A stray storm is possible during the afternoon, but nothing severe. Mainly clear Wednesday night, low down to 73. Thursday, mostly sunny, a 40% chance of afternoon thunderstorms. The severe weather threats are low, with a high of 91. Thursday, that heat index, 95 to 100 during the afternoon. I'm meteorologist Byron Douglas for 104.1 WIKY.
3: All right, radar is clear. It's a, pleasant morning. Thank you. 72 degrees right now at WIKY.

0: 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Good morning. It is 5:11. What's today, Tuesday? Yes, it is Tuesday. It's the middle of July already, July 14th. Holy cow. All right. Yeah, this is the time of day I actually check the calendar. We got Byron Douglas on duty. We got a summer week ahead of us. There's day two.
1: Generous sunshine this morning, few clouds during the afternoon, highs at 90. Mainly clear tonight, lows down to 71. Sunny to mostly sunny on Wednesday, a stray storm's possible during the afternoon, highs at 92. The heat index during the afternoon near 100. Thursday, mostly sunny, scattered afternoon thunderstorms, a 40% chance for that. The severe weather threats are low, with highs at 91. Heat index during the afternoon, close to 100.
0: Summertime. Gotta love it. All right, radar is clear. We have fair skies, very, very light wind out of the north. It's really very pleasant. We have 72 at WIQY.

0: 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Good morning. It is 519. It's another summer day. The sun is on the rise. It's a very nice morning. Radar is clear. But we still need to hear from meteorologist Byron Douglas, right?
1: Generous sunshine this morning. Few clouds during the afternoon. Highs at 90. Mainly clear tonight, lows down to 71. Sunny to mostly sunny on Wednesday, as stray storms possible during the afternoon. Highs at 92. The heat index during the afternoon near 100. Thursday, mostly sunny. Scattered afternoon thunderstorms, a 40% chance for that. The severe weather threats are low, with highs at 91. Heat index during the afternoon, close to 100.
0: 72 degrees right now. Dare I say, perfect.

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1: ABC News, I'm Brian Clark. The U.S.-Iran ceasefire continues to deteriorate. The U.S. struck targets in Iran over a five-hour overnight attack. Focus was on Iran's ability to attack ships in the region. Iran, meanwhile, says that it has shut down the Strait of Hormuz. That's led to financial consequences, says ABC's Karen Hua.
2: The markets are reacting to the uncertainty. Oil prices just saw the biggest one-day jump since the pandemic. And analysts predict average gas prices in the U.S. will once again top $4 per gallon within a week.
1: Darlene Graham Moore is expected to be sworn into the Senate today to serve out the remainder of her late brother Lindsey's term as a senator representing South Carolina. The party will hold a primary next month to determine a replacement on the November ballot. Tens of millions of people in the U.S. are bracing for extreme heat, with triple-digit temperatures and soaring heat indexes expected from coast to coast. This is ABC News.
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4: From ABC News, Wall Street Now. Stocks lost ground to start the week after President Trump threatened a new U.S. blockade of the Strait of Hormuz. The Dow fell 138 points to land at 52,499. The S&P gave up 0.8%. The Nasdaq surrendered 1.5%. The tension in the Middle East is again pushing up crude prices, and gasoline is right behind. GasBuddy puts the current national average at $3.83 a gallon and warns that it could be back at $4 by the end of next week. Thanks for the memory. Research suggests the rising cost of components and memory may be slowing down smartphone sales. Shipments from China fell last quarter more than 4% over a year ago. Android has already boosted its smartphone prices. Will Mexicans eat Mexican food from the United States? Chipotle is about to find out. The doors swing open Thursday on a Chipotle location in the northeast city of Monterrey. Next year, says CEO Scott Boatwright, it's Mexico City. Jim Ryan, ABC News.
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10: There are currently no reports of traffic accidents. If you see one or slow down, call me at Star 104. Amy Adams, WIKY Traffic Watch.
11: Abundant sunshine this morning, few clouds during the afternoon. Highs at 90. Mainly clear tonight, lows down to 71. Wednesday, a stray storm is possible, mainly during the afternoon. Sunny to mostly sunny with a high of 92, but that heat index near 100 Wednesday afternoon. Mainly clear Wednesday night, lows down to 73. Thursday, mostly sunny. Scattered afternoon thunderstorms. The severe weather threats are low with a high of 91. I'm meteorologist Byron Douglas with weather updates all day from 104.1 WIKY.
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27: It's showtime.
28: Yeah. National Mac and Cheese Day. Now, here's the thing. I mean, this is some mac and cheese has come up quite a bit over the years here on the Wookiee Morning Show. For example, Diane, she never had Kraft macaroni and cheese ever in her life. Can you believe that, Amy?
10: I cannot believe that.
28: I know. I don't know how you avoided it. Yeah. But it was because her mom made home.

0: made, and that's all well and good, but, you know, come on.
1: I didn't have it till Fall Festival.
0: Yeah, first time she had it was Fall Festival, and it was...
1: it was the Humane Society booth.
0: That's not what I meant to say. There it is. But it was good.
1: It was good.
0: It was deep-fried mac and cheese.
1: Of course.
2: Oh, yeah.
0: And that's the way to do it, right? That's the way to do
2: that's
0: it.
2: That's the only way.
0: And then, of course, there is a rift in Amy's family that continues today.
2: Still going on. It's going on 3 years.
0: 3 years for this. All right, now this was Thanksgiving.
2: Well, it was Christmas.
0: Christmas, okay.
2: And my brother and his wife invited us up to Indianapolis for Christmas dinner. And, of course, she doesn't know how to cook, so she ordered everything from Facebook from a stranger. And she made the comment, well, I'm sorry, the macaroni and cheese sucked. And I said, yeah, it sure did. Just joking.
0: That's it.
2: And that started the rift for 3 years, yeah.
0: Wow.
2: But if anyone else in the room would have sent that, it would have been okay.
0: Well, see, the thing is now, all right, let's recap, because, for those who haven't heard the story, this is your sister-in-law who just hired someone off Facebook willy-nilly.
2: Right
0: is
2: there.
0: That correct?
2: Right, that's correct, because she said that me and my mom are good cooks, and that she, couldn't stand up to how we cook, so she ordered it from a stranger, not even tasting it before.
0: God, what an idiot.
2: Yeah, so...
0: All right, so this is still going on. They live in Indianapolis.
2: Yeah, they do, thank goodness.
0: Yeah, because there'd be a fist fight.
2: I mean, he didn't even send Mom a Mother's Day card this year. I mean, it's just getting that bad now.
0: Whoa,
2: yeah.
0: Whoa.
1: I mean, over mac and cheese, come on.
2: Over mac and cheese.
1: Jeez.
0: Send her a box of Kraft.
2: I'm thinking about it, actually, but she may kill me. She may send down a hitman or something.
0: All right, well, they covered the perfect mac and cheese, Okay, noodles? Mm-hmm. What do you think? What would you think? What are the perfect noodles?
1: For me, it's penne. That's me.
0: Okay.
2: Elbow macaroni.
0: Yeah, elbow. That's what you would think. Spirals, the clear winner and majority.
1: What?
0: 55%.
1: Mm-hmm. It doesn't hold any cheese.
0: Cheese? No. What kind of cheese?
1: Cheddar.
2: Okay, now, my mom uses the Velveeta.
0: Yeah, okay.
2: The big block.
0: Cheddar was number one, 40%. Monterey Jack, Havari, Munster, Gouda. This is pretty bougie mac and cheese.
1: Well, and then, if you have Gruyere, can't beat that.
0: There we go. Spices, you put anything in it?
2: I don't know what Mom does. I know she puts...
1: I mean, it's like a little salt and pepper.
0: Pepper, dry mustard. Some people put paprika, Dijon mustard. Meat?
1: No.
0: No one. In fact, yeah, everybody says vegetarian. Vegetables?
1: No.
0: Sauce?
1: Well, I mean, you've got the white, right.
0: What's the perfect consistency of cheese sauce?
2: Yeah, my mom just puts milk and a little flour. I mean, it's pretty basic.
1: It's just a basic bechamel sauce. That's it.
0: They say plenty but not crazy, just a little extra. But a lot of people love it cafeteria style, school cafeteria style. In other words, drier than the Sahara Desert.
1: No, thanks.
0: Okay. So according to this national poll, the perfect mac and cheese, is spiral noodles, cheddar, a few spices like pepper and dry mustard, no meat, no vegetables, just plain.
1: Okay.
0: All right. Or what you do is you order it from some stranger on Facebook.
2: I love that, yeah.
0: Way to go. That's the way to go. How much in the wiki word?
1: $150.
0: We're on our way this day in history as well as straight ahead. It involves Steve Miller. Mm-hmm. The rocker Steve Miller. Stand by, it's 544.
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0: Good morning. It is 5:48.
1: It is going to be mostly sunny with a high of about 90. Right now, 72.
0: It was 39 years ago today, 1987, that Steve Miller got his star on the Hollywood Walk of Fame. Didn't seem to have a problem with that. Getting inducted into the Rock and Roll Hall of Fame. It was done kicking and screaming.
1: I know.
0: Amazing. All right, we'll cover that and more after this. Rockin' Me, Steve Miller.

0: 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Rockin' Me, 1976, one of his big ones. 552 now at WIKY.
1: Well, it is going to be nice today, sunny, a very summer day. High about 90. It's 72.
0: All right. The thing with it was on this day in, what was it, 87 that, or was it 89? 87 that Steve Miller got his star on the Hollywood Walk of Fame, which is kind of cool. A lot of things, one of the things that a lot of people don't know, I mean, a lot of people do, but a lot of people don't realize this, is that Steve Miller and Les Paul, the, well, for all intents and purposes, the inventor of the electric guitar, very close, really close.
2: I was really lucky. You know, Les Paul was my godfather.
3: Yeah, I didn't know this. So Les Paul, who was the inventor of the electric guitar.
2: So I met him in the late 40s. He was putting his act together with Mary Ford, and they were staying in town, and my dad was a hobbyist. He was a tape recorder nut, and he knew they were playing. He went over and said, "Can I record your shows?" And they said, "Yeah." And then they came over to the house to listen to the recordings, and then they decided to get married, so they got married at our house, and Les became my godfather.
0: About that.
1: Wow. Talk about a small world.
0: The inventor of the electric guitar was Steve Miller's godfather.
1: Isn't that great?
0: Yeah. Okay, what else? Timothy Dalton made his second and final appearance as Bond, James Bond. It's the 16th Bond film, License to Kill. It's all right.
1: It's all right. He went rogue in that one.
0: Yeah. The thing with Timothy Dalton was, I mean, you know, I think, and what's weird is that I grew to be a Timothy Dalton fan later. But as Bond, I was less than impressed. Less than impressed. Hank Aaron hit his 500th home run on this day in 1968.
1: Wow.
0: We're going to be talking about the home run derby here in just a little bit. We had a Cardinal on top. First time ever?
1: First time ever.
0: That is awesome. And it was on this day in 1881, 145 years ago today, Billy the Kid shot and killed by Pat Garrett, Fort Sumner, New Mexico. Peckinpah film, Pat Garrett and Billy the Kid, with Kris Kristofferson as Billy the Kid, James Coburn as Pat Garrett, early 70s. I highly recommend it. In fact, I believe that's where he met, where Kris Kristofferson met Rita Coolidge.
1: Oh, all right, well, there you go. It's significant for him for that.
0: But it's a Sam Peckinpah film, and it was during that era, and it's just, yeah, it's good. 5:54 now at WIKY. Coming up, we've got how much in the Wiki Award?
1: $150.
0: Outstanding. That'll be on the way. We've got tickets to the Vandenberg County Fair, a 4-pack before 6:30. And we've got tickets to that Billy Joel tribute that's coming to the Victory. All of that and a whole lot more. The Wiki Morning Show at 5:55.
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22: This morning's news is brought to you by Hyundai of Evansville. From the WIKY newsroom, I'm Amy Adams. Two men who were involved in a standoff with police Sunday night have been arrested. Officers were dispatched to Louisiana and Heidelberg for a stolen vehicle in progress report. The victim told police he was robbed by two men later identified as Danielle Moore and Nathan Barnes. The stolen vehicle was located in the area of Riverside and Culverson Drive. After a brief police chase, Moore and Barnes got out of the vehicle on Jackson and fled into a home in the 800 block of Monroe. Following a two-hour standoff, Moore and Barnes exited the home. Both face robbery, auto theft, and resisting law enforcement. A Habitat for Humanity home under construction on Willow Cove Court in Chandler was vandalized over the weekend. Police say the electrical wiring was cut in multiple locations and is beyond repair. Residents in the surrounding area who have exterior security cameras are asked to review any overnight footage between Friday and Monday morning. Contact the Chandler Police Department if you see anything suspicious. If things go well, the young family this home belongs to should be able to move in this fall. Cyclospora has been reported in Indiana, and health officials say the outbreak is larger than what's typical. Local doctors are urging residents to know the warning signs. Cyclospora is a foodborne parasite linked to fresh fruits and vegetables, particularly prepackaged salads and raw produce. The illness causes watery, explosive diarrhea that can last 1 to 2 weeks. Those who develop a fever or persistent vomiting are urged to seek medical care. Experts say washing your fresh fruits and vegetables before eating them should eliminate the problem.
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22: I-64 traffic near Poseyville has been switched from the eastbound lanes to westbound lanes, utilizing a median crossover. The traffic switch will facilitate the reconstruction of the eastbound I-64 bridge. See an accident or slowdown? Call me at Star 104. Amy Adams, WIKY Traffic Watch.
1: Generous sunshine this morning, then mostly sunny during the afternoon. Highs right around 90. Winds will be northeastern. Mainly clear tonight, lows down to 71. Sunny to mostly sunny on Wednesday, the highs at 92. The heat index 95 to 100. A stray storm is possible during the afternoon, but nothing severe. Mainly clear Wednesday night, lows down to 73. Thursday mostly sunny, a 40% chance of afternoon thunderstorms. The severe weather threats are low with a high of 91. Thursday, that heat index 95 to 100 during the afternoon. I'm meteorologist Byron Douglas for 104.1 WIKY.
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0: Good morning. It is 6:04. Coming up here, we are just minutes away from today's Wiki Word. It's looking good.
2: $150.
0: There you go. We're going to take a journey back to the 90s. We've got a family four-pack here of tickets to the Vandenberg County Fair. Mm. You will not see cleaner livestock anywhere.
2: That's right.
0: Except at the fair. I mean, that's the place where they clean their livestock. And I want to tell you, they are minty fresh.

0: 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The man, good morning, it is 6:08.
1: Going to be mostly sunny, high about 90. It's currently 72.
0: All right, let's get to the wiki word, because the jackpot's, well, it's already looking good, right?
1: Yeah, $150.
0: There you go.
1: All right, so today's wiki word is fair, F-A-I-R, as in come to the Warwick County 4-H Fair now through July 18th at the Warwick County Fairgrounds.
0: Hey.
1: All right, fair, F-A-I-R, that is your wiki word today. It's worth $150. Good luck from WIKY.
0: With all those squeaky, clean animals.
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0: 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Good morning. It is 6:11.
1: It is going to be sunny and warm again today. A high about 90. It's 72.
0: All right, Vicki.
2: Oh, I just heard there's a fire. Yeah, on the storage facility in Green River Road near Lynch, but there's like 5 fire trucks and a lot of fire vehicles, and they're blocking the road, so I don't know if they're going to keep it open or not.
0: So can you see what's going on?
2: Yeah, there's billowing smoke coming from a storage facility. Somebody's put something in there that either they shouldn't have or they've left a cigarette or something, because one of them is on fire, but since they're the way they're built, they could spread rapidly, I'm sure.
0: Yeah, absolutely. Okay, so Vicki, thanks a million for that report. We've been getting some calls on this. Green River and Lynch is where this fire is taking place. And again, we got fire crews are blocking the road there. All right. Star 104 on your AT&T phone. Amy will have more on this. Straight ahead.

0: 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And that's all. Morning, it is 6:16.
1: It is going to be a nice summer day today. Mostly sunny, high about 90. It's 72.
0: All right, we've got Green River and Lynch got a storage facility on fire. I guess you can see the smoke's all kinds of crews there. We've got more on that straight ahead. Or if you got something for Amy, let her know. *104 on your AT&T phone. Last night in Philadelphia, history was made.
2: One more to tie, two to win it. We are tied! Jordan Walker can upend the whole thing as one of the longest shots on the board with a home run right here. Is that enough? Jordan Walker wins it!
3: Come on, baby!
0: I can't believe he's the first Cardinal to win the home run derby.
1: I know, it's amazing. And you know who's the commentator? Matt Vasgersian, who lived in my building. When I was in Milwaukee, he was the TV announcer for the Brewers.
0: How about that?
1: He was my neighbor.
0: I have to say, though, I mean, the TV commentary was trash last night.
1: Oh, well, it was Netflix. And, yeah, you know, Netflix. The thing is, I didn't watch it because I don't subscribe to Netflix. Right. I dumped it.
0: All right, well, here's the deal. I guess there was a whole lot of, drama because, what's his name, Schwarber was the favorite, the hometown favorite. And it looked like he was going to win. He had 11 homers, but Jordan Walker.
1: He had one swing left. He had four home runs in a row and then pulled it out, walked it off.
0: That's amazing.
1: And, of course, he's getting the Philly cheers.
0: Absolutely. I mean, it was a very hostile home crowd there in Philadelphia. Amazing. But a Cardinal.
1: Good for him.
0: How many years have they been doing this and there's never been a Cardinal?
1: I know.
0: That's amazing. All right, that was last night in Philadelphia. Birds of a feather.

0: 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You think Billie Eilish is a baseball fan?
1: I don't know.
0: I don't know either. Birds of a feather, good morning at 6:21.
1: Mostly sunny, nice summer day, high about 90, right now 72.
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0: Oh, by the way, both lanes of North Green River there, 4400 block are closed at Fire Lighthouse Storage. Amy will have more details on that coming up in just a moment. Meant to mention that. Right now, though, we're heading to the fair, the Vandenberg County Fair. Got a four-pack of tickets for you right here, right now. You can see birds of a feather and other animals. A lot of fun. All right, what's our category?
1: See you in divorce court.
0: See you in divorce court, all right.
1: In 1994, this celebrity couple separated after they took out a $30,000 ad in the London Times denying their marriage was on the rocks. Was it A, Rebecca Romijn and John Stamos? B, Tom Cruise and Mimi Rogers? Or C, Richard Gere and Cindy Crawford?
0: Oh, for Pete's sake. All right, let's hear this story again. This is entertaining.
1: Yeah, in 1994, this celebrity couple separated after they took out a $30,000 ad in the London Times saying, hey, everything's cool in our marriage. Was it A, Rebecca Romijn and John Stamos? B, Tom Cruise and Mimi Rogers? Or C, Richard Gere and Cindy Crawford?
0: 812-451-2104. 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
1: High today, about 90 with lots of sunshine at 72.
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14: 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I bid you adieu.
0: Who's this?
15: It's Christy Staples.
1: Hi, Christy. How are you?
15: Good. How are you?
0: Good. We're good. Where are you?
15: I'm driving to work.
0: Work. 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Journey back to the 90s, our category.
1: See you in divorce court. In 1994, this celebrity couple separated after they took out a $30,000 ad in the London Times saying everything was cool. Was it A, Rebecca Romijn and John Stamos, B, Tom Cruise and Mimi Rogers, or C, Richard Gere and Cindy Crawford?
15: C, Richard Gere and Cindy Crawford.
1: Yeah,
0: that's it. All right, Christy. Very cool. You know, it did it. You know, the mole. The mole did it. The American gigolo had to draw the line at the mole.
1: That was it.
0: Christy, you successfully journeyed back to the 90s.
1: Christy, we got a four-pack of admissions for you to the Vandenberg County Fair, July 20th through the 26th.
15: Nice. I appreciate that.

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1: I'm Amy Adams. Following the death of Senator Lindsey Graham, we're now learning who will be his temporary replacement. A Fort Branch man is facing charges following a hit-and-run crash, and a federal prisoner being held in the Davis County Jail is being recognized for saving the life of another inmate. For complete stories, go to WIKY.com.
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1: Both lanes of the 4400 block of North Green River Road are closed due to a fire at Lighthouse Storage. And watch for a stalled semi on State Road 69 north of New Harmony, just past the 66 East turnoff. See an accident or a slowdown? Call me at Star 104. Amy Adams, WIKY Traffic Watch.
2: Generous sunshine this morning, then mostly sunny during the afternoon. Highs right around 90. Winds to be northeasterly. Mainly clear tonight, lows down to 71. Sunny to mostly sunny on Wednesday, the highs at 92, the heat index 95 to 100. A stray storm is possible during the afternoon, but nothing severe. Mainly clear Wednesday night, low down to 73. Thursday mostly sunny, a 40% chance of afternoon thunderstorms. The severe weather threats are low with a high of 91. Thursday, that heat index 95 to 100 during the afternoon. I'm meteorologist Byron Douglas for 104.1 WIKY.
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9: Not bad. I had the Billy Joel tributes coming to town. This is Victory at the Victory Theater. We talked about this. These tribute bands, they got to be good, because if they're not good, they're not going to be in business long, so... I've heard some good stuff about this one. Billy Joel tribute coming to the Victory. We've got tickets later this morning in the Culture Quiz. And have you noticed, or have you yourself spent less time on social media? You're not alone. This is very interesting. New study, I will cover that here in just a moment. And Diane's got his Sporty Spices on it. Home run derby last night made history.
3: I did. If you're a Cardinals fan, you know.
9: All right. Right now, it's time for the Pledge of Allegiance at WIKY, a service of Casey Fuqua State Farm, here to help life go right.

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1: It is going to be sunny today with a high about 90, but that heat index mid to upper 90s this afternoon. Right now it is 72.
0: I do a firework and got a number of calls about this half hour, 40 minutes ago. 4400 block North Green River at Lynch. It's right there in that area. Lighthouse Storage. Looks like it was a fire there. It was closed there, so there was a lot of fire activity. Let us know. The crews were there blocking some of the lanes. *104 on your AT&T phone or 812-451-2104. Plus, we have a hazard. Stall semi on State Road 69, just north of New Harmony. That's past the 66 East turnoff. Got that going on. 6:40 now, WIKY. Have you been, or have you noticed yourself doing far less social media?
1: I have.
0: There's a new survey, and they found that 55% say maintaining their social media presence now feels more like work instead of fun. This is where it turns a corner, when it's a chore.
1: Oh, yeah, absolutely.
0: And, I'll tell you what, it wasn't that long ago where somebody said, well, I got to update this. And people were updating everything. I had a bowl of Cheerios this morning.
1: I know. It got to be just, as you and I like to say, the ludicrous extreme.
0: Exactly. More than half, according to this,

0: are posting less than they did 5 years ago. Many are being much more selective about what they share. There you go.
1: And thank you for that.
0: Absolutely. Biggest reasons people are pulling back, political arguments. You are never, no matter what your political opinion, there is no way, no how you're ever going to change anyone's mind on Facebook.
1: No, never.
0: It's not going to happen, especially like my brother-in-law. Anyway, endless doom scrolling. There's a name for it. Doom scrolling. You're there, and all you're doing is using your finger to go through one doom scenario after another. Everything is terrible. Everything is awful. Yeah, it's like that. Concerns about privacy. Another big one.
1: Absolutely.
0: This happened to me. I know better. I know better than to buy something off Facebook. It was some gadget. And I hit the thing and paid, and, you know, went to PayPal and paid for it. I said, what am I doing? And the minute I did that, what do I do? Because it went right to China.
1: Yeah, and that's opening that door. Wow. Not,
0: okay, there goes my, you know, I think it was $20 or whatever it was. Oh, no, no. The way you ordered it, I wound up ordering two. So it's $40. And I got an email and said, you know, this customer service had a customer service thing. So I actually said, look, you know, you gave me two, I'll take one. I thought I'd just send this email into the dark. They refund both. Now, I don't know if I'm going to get the gadgets, but they refund both.
1: Well, I have actually worked on cultivating my Facebook feed. So the number one thing that shows up in my Facebook feed is entertaining. Okay, it's a group called General Hospital Snark. Okay, and it's a riot. Okay, it's so funny, and if you're a fan of the show, it's just funny.
0: There you go.
1: So I enjoy sometimes scrolling on Facebook because I read the posts. Because it's funny.
0: It can be entertaining. And mm-hmm. as Diane says, you have to cultivate it.
1: Mm-hmm.
0: Anyway, younger adults feeling the pressure the most, Gen Z most likely to say that they find social media has become exhausting.
1: I can see that.
0: Absolutely. And thank goodness. 644 at WIQY.
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0: Good morning. It is 647.
1: Going to be sunny today with a high about 90. Right now, 72.
0: All right, heads up. We do have a fire. This is at basically Green River and Lynch. More on that coming up.
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0: 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It is 6:50.
1: Well, it is going to be a beautiful summer day today. High 90, lots of sunshine. Right now, 72.
0: Fire on North Green River Road there, 4400 block. Got some lanes closed because of it. And a semi-stall, State Road 69, north of New Harmony. It was the home run derby in Philadelphia last night. And history was made. Heads up, Cards fans.
1: That's right. Jordan Walker won the home run derby.
0: You gotta love it, huh? Mm-hmm. And it was not a friendly crowd, not in Philadelphia, because they wanted Kyle Schwarber to be the to win it. And it looked like he was, but he didn't, right?
1: No, because Jordan Walker walked it off. He hit, like, he had one swing left, I guess, and he hit four home runs. And, you know, needed two to tie, or one to tie, two to win, and he did it.
0: How long has the home run derby been around?
1: Since 85. See, I thought it was in the 90s, but it started in 85. I did a dive on it.
0: Did you Google it?
1: I did.
0: So in 1985, and this is the first time a Cardinal has won the home run derby.
1: Yeah, I know.
0: That is absolutely amazing. Well, they booed him the entire time in Philadelphia, as we said, and here was Walker's reaction.
2: They're still booing you. What's it like to have 40,000 people boo you?
3: I was once told you don't boo nobody, so it feels pretty good. Yeah.
2: Right.
3: I mean, it's everything, in all honesty. I mean, I was that kid in that backyard, yeah, you know, watching and wanting to be a home run derby champion, so it's pretty nice that my dream came true today.
0: His dream, his backyard dream came true.
1: That's right.
0: You gotta love it. Now, you have something else in Cardinals news? Is that what you were saying?
1: Well, it was just J.J. Weatherholt, because I was like, you know, they just signed a big contract with their rookie second baseman, J.J. Weatherholt, signed an 8-year, over $100 million contract, which is the first time they've done that, like a contract of that magnitude since they signed Albert Pujols. So that's a big deal.
0: Ooh, yeah.
1: Okay.
0: Right. Baseball.
1: Yeah.
0: And when is the All-Star game
1: tonight?
0: All-Star
1: game is tonight.
0: Yeah. And that is in Philadelphia.
1: Yes.
0: 6:53 now, WIKY.
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0: It is 6:56.
1: Beautiful day today and lots of sunshine. High about 90. It's 72.
0: I've been working on this jackpot. The Wiki Work, check it out.
1: Yeah, $150.
0: There we go. Lynch and Green River. You see the smoke, fire trucks. Yeah. It's in a storage facility there. Amy will have more on that. Coming up on the Wiki Morning Show.

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1: From the WIKY newsroom, I'm Amy Adams. Following the death of Senator Lindsey Graham, we're learning who will be his temporary replacement in the Senate. ABC's Jay O'Brien explains.
2: Governor Henry McMaster of South Carolina appointed Graham's sister, Darlene Graham Nordone, to finish out her brother's term, which ends in January. That, before we get into the politics, was emotional. Graham practically raised his sister. Both of their parents died when Graham was just barely in his 20s, and his sister, by the time both of their parents had passed away, was just 13 years old. So Graham served as her legal guardian.
1: A Fort Branch man is facing charges following a hit-and-run crash. The reporting party gave Gibson County Dispatch a description of the vehicle, the driver's first name, and the area that the vehicle may be heading to. After a brief search, Owensville Town Marshal located a red Yukon running in front of a residence in the 1000 block of South Center Street. When the deputy arrived on scene and spoke with the driver, he detected clues that the driver was intoxicated. Once the investigation was completed, Miles was taken to jail. His charges include leaving the scene of a crash and DUI. A federal prisoner being held in the Davis County Jail is getting praise for her inspiring actions during a medical emergency. Back in May, Shalona Coker Slaughters jumped into action and gave chest compressions to another inmate. Jail staff were able to take over from there and get the inmate to an outside medical facility. Jail officials say Slaughters' sharp-mindedness helped save the inmate's life. The inmate was medically cleared to return to jail.
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1: Just be aware that both lanes of the 4400 block of North Green River Road are closed due to a fire at Lighthouse Storage, and watch for a stalled semi on State Road 69 north of New Harmony just past the 66 East turnoff. 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Amy Adams, WIKY Traffic Watch.
3: Abundant sunshine this morning, few clouds during the afternoon. Highs at 90. Mainly clear tonight, lows down to 71. Wednesday, a stray storm is possible, mainly during the afternoon. Sunny to mostly sunny with a high of 92, but that heat index near 100 Wednesday afternoon. Mainly clear Wednesday night, lows down to 73. Thursday, mostly sunny. Scattered afternoon thunderstorms. The severe weather threats are low with a high of 91. I'm meteorologist Byron Douglas with weather updates all day from 104.1 WIKY.
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7: Good morning, 7:05. Coming up here, minutes away from today's Wiki Word, Diane will give it to you, and you could walk away with
4: $150.
7: Billy Joel Legacy is coming to the Victory Theater. And this is quite a show. It's anticipated. So we've got a couple of tickets for you coming up in the Culture Quiz. And in October, IU, Indiana University basketball versus the Hilltoppers of Western Kentucky University. It's going to be at the Ford Center, an IU game at the Ford Center. And it's pretty awesome. Our friend Dylan Rexing will be on a little later on. We'll chat about that. All right, celebrity birthday today is one you'll know in an instant if you saw her, if you don't recognize her name, Jane Lynch. Jane Lynch from Glee. She was also in Best in Show.
8: She's a riot.
7: How old is Jane Lynch today? Well, we'll find out in a moment, but first.
9: It's the Kids Birthday Club! Yay!
8: Happy birthday to Trace Peterson of Evansville. Trace is 14 today.
7: Paul Martin of Evansville is,
8: Okay.
7: 4 years old.
8: Okay.
7: I had to put on my glasses.
8: 50-50 shot. All right, so the winner of the Donut Bank Kids Birthday Club for today, Paul Martin of Evansville.
9: Happy birthday! Yay!
8: Congratulations, Paul. We have got a gift card for you to enjoy at the Donut Bank.
7: Fantastic. Celebrity game show, Jane Lynch hosts that on NBC, too, at night. But Glee, Sue Sylvester.
8: She was so funny in that.
7: She was so good at that. How old's Jane Lynch today?
8: I have no idea. I'm going to say she's 65.
7: Very good. She's 66.
8: Oh!
7: So close. All right, if she were Sue Sylvester, make you do push-ups right
8: That's
7: now.
8: That's right.
7: I think we're getting that wrong.

0: 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Good morning. It is 7:10.
1: It is going to be a beautiful day today. A very nice summer day. A high of 90. Right now, 72.
0: Yeah, we'll chat with Byron Douglas about that coming up here in a moment. But right now, let's take care of the Wiki Word.
1: And the Wiki Word jackpot. $150. Today's Wiki Word is fair. F-A-I-R. I know, it's fair season. Come to the Warrick County 4-H Fair. That is going on now through July 18th. Warrick County Fairgrounds there in Boonville. Right, fair. That is your Wiki Word. It is worth $150. Good luck from WIKY.

0: 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Good morning. It is 7:14.
1: It is going to be mostly sunny, high of about 90. Right now it is 72.
0: All right, I was just looking at this. Today is National Nude Recreation Day, Diane.
1: Hey. You know? Well, we have the weather for it.
0: Yes, we do. National Nude Day is today. And it's sponsored by the American Association for Nude Recreation.
1: Well, who knew that there was such a group?
0: And the Naturist Society, of course. They always play, volleyball? Isn't that the cliche? Volleyball, nude. The thing is, and I think it was Dennis Miller who said this, you know, it's like the whole notion of a nude beach is great until you get there.
1: Listen, when I was a kid and we were up on Martha's Vineyard, you know, one step above camping, we'd go to the beach and halfway down the beach, it turned into a nude beach.
0: There we go.
1: And I remember as a kid walking down there and you could see when you crossed the line.
0: And the thing is, there's nobody there nude that you want to see.
1: And I remember going, what?
0: Yeah. Yeah. Nobody needs to see that.
1: No.

0: 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Good morning. It is 17.
1: Well, it is going to be a nice summer day with lots of sunshine, a high about 90. It's currently 72.
0: All right, we've been dealing with this since before 6. Both lanes, 4400 block North Green River. This is near Lynch. Closed due to a fire at a storage facility up there. Amy will have more on that coming up. So be listening for that. And we're trying to reach Byron Douglas, having some technical issues. We want to discuss the weather, but had a nice stretch of beautiful weather. Home Run Derby was last night. We got the All-Star game tonight. It's all in Philadelphia. And the Philadelphia fans were extremely disappointed last night.
1: Yeah, I know, because their boy Kyle Schwarber lost to St. Louis Cardinal Jordan Walker.
0: First time ever a Cardinal won the Home Run Derby. It was a dream come true, he said.

0: 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Good morning. It is 7:23.
1: A high today, 90 under lots of sunshine. It's 74 now.
0: In fact, let's get more in depth with that with Byron Douglas here in just a second. But as far as traffic is concerned, we've got North Green River and Lynch. It's a 4400 block of North Green River. Both lanes are closed. And that's due to a fire at Lighthouse Storage. I know where that is.
1: Okay.
0: Yeah. And earlier, still semi, State Road 69 over there north of New Harmony. If that's still an issue, star 104 on your AT&T phone, let us know about that. All right, as far as the weather's concerned, yeah, it's pretty hot. Byron Douglas.
2: Generous sunshine this morning, few clouds during the afternoon, highs at 90. Mainly clear tonight, lows down to 71. Sunny to mostly sunny on Wednesday, a stray storm's possible during the afternoon, highs at 92. The heat index during the afternoon, near 100. Thursday, mostly sunny. Scattered afternoon thunderstorms, a 40% chance for that. The severe weather threats are low, with highs at 91. Heat index during the afternoon, close to 100.
0: But an even chance for rain, too, on Saturday. But no, like, excessive heat warnings. All of that is up north of us.
1: Well, yeah, so he said for, like, the next 10 days or so.
0: Yeah. So, I mean, you know, we've got the humidity, but not as bad as it could be.
1: Yeah, and it's sunny right now and 74.
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1: I'm Amy Adams. 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For complete stories, go to WIKY.com.
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1: We have an accident with injuries. This is at Lincoln Avenue and South Willow. A car has hit a house. Crews have that area closed down. And both lanes of the 4400 block of North Green River Road are closed due to a fire at Lighthouse Storage. See an accident or a slowdown, or for updates, call me at Star 104. Amy Adams, WIKY Traffic Watch.
2: Abundant sunshine this morning, few clouds during the afternoon. Highs at 90. Mainly clear tonight, lows down to 71. Wednesday, a stray storm is possible, mainly during the afternoon. Sunny to mostly sunny with a high of 92, but that heat index near 100 Wednesday afternoon. Mainly clear Wednesday night, lows down to 73. Thursday, mostly sunny. Scattered afternoon thunderstorms. The severe weather threats are low with a high of 91. I'm meteorologist Byron Douglas with weather updates all day from 104.1 WIKY.
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4: Hey, good morning. It is 7:35. Coming up here, we've got money in the Wiki Word now.
11: We do. $150.
4: A buck and a half. I'll take it. How about you? You'd win that.
11: Mm-hmm.
4: Billy Joel Legacy coming to the Victory Theater. And we got those tickets all this week in the Culture Quiz. Do that here in less than an hour as well. We got a close eye on things that's happening that are happening on the street, including an accident with injury and then that fire up there at Lynch and Green River. We'll check in with Amy again here before 7. So sit tight. And I have dogs in the news, Diane. Dogs in the news.
11: Oh, all right.
4: And one of them might surprise you. All right. Sit tight. We'll do that in a second.

will fade eventually. So if our time is running out, day after day, we'll make the mundane a masterpiece. Oh my, my, oh my, my love, I take one look at you, you're taking me out.

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1: Well, it is going to be a beautiful summer day. Lots of sunshine, high about 90. It's currently 74.
0: All right, issues. We have an accident with injuries. This is Lincoln and South Willow. Got a car hit a tree, and then we got that fire still ongoing, North Green River. It's 4400 block. Got lanes closed up there, so they're detouring around that. It's a storage facility on fire this morning. Got an update from Amy coming up here in a few minutes before 7 o'clock. I'm sorry, before 8 o'clock. Yeah. All right, dogs in the news. This is a big one, Diane. Big one. I had no idea. Had no idea that Tay and Trav have a dog.
1: I did not.
0: It's a fluffy white dog spotted with Travis on Sunday hopping off their private jet in Florida.
1: Oh, wow.
0: See, this whole thing about, like, you know, come on. You know, this is so, so out of my even imagination.
1: Oh, I know.
0: Look, just the expense. Think about this. This will give you an example of how much money they have, right? And she has. Well, he's not, you know, he is not exactly indigent.
1: No, but he's not a billionaire either.
0: He's not a billionaire, but he's, you know, he's worth several hundred million or at least several tens of millions, something.
1: He's anyway. Worth millions, yes.
0: Okay, but her with the bill. All right, so you've got a private jet. Do you have any idea, first of all, how much one of those things costs, how much it is to maintain it in an airworthy status, plus you got to have a pilot and co-pilot, at least a pilot and co-pilot, ready to go.
1: And fuel. I don't know what that would be.
0: You know, you got to have all of that. That's just amazing to me. Plus, you got a big white dog that rides around with you.
1: He's the luckiest pooch on earth.
0: They think it might be a Samoyed.
1: Okay.
0: Leaked photo from their wedding, too. The same dog was seen.
1: Mm-hmm.
0: Now, they haven't confirmed yet whether they're dog parents. I hate that. but she's famously a cat lady. She has three. So we'll see what happens with this. The dog. Taylor and Travis's big, fluffy, white dog on their private jet. Give me a break. All right, other dogs in the news. Where do you think this might have taken place?
1: I would imagine this was Florida.
0: Yes, Florida. Very good. This guy was at a pet store last Thursday, approached a family inside, and asked the kids if they wanted to pet his dog. They ignored him, even walked off. The family tried to walk away. He lost it. Started making inappropriate comments. The father confronted him, and the guy with the dog fired pepper spray at everyone, including the kids. Cops were called. He was arrested. He's facing all kinds of charges. It was mayhem.
2: This area is so safe. I just can't believe that happened here. I mean, I know, but things can happen anywhere, but that's terrible for families and kids at a pet store.
0: Aggravated battery, child abuse, held without bond. They ask him why he flipped out. He said, I have no explanation.
1: Okay.
0: I want to know if it was a Samoyed.

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0: 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Sabrina Carpenter standing in line for an espresso. Long line, I'd say.
1: Yeah.
0: Good morning. It is 7:48.
1: And not a cheap one either.
0: Oh, no, certainly not.
1: Mostly sunny, high about 90. It's currently 74.
0: There she's in line at $10. I mean, Starbucks. Amy Adams joins us from the Bartley's Paint Body Shop Traffic Center. We got some issues this morning, don't we?
2: Yeah, we got a couple. I just found out that the fire at Lighthouse Storage has been tapped out. But as far as we know, both lanes of the 4400 block of North Green River Road are still closed. And it looks like they're in the investigation mode, trying to figure out what happened there.
0: Yeah, I'd like to know, because, I mean, I'm wondering if it's one storage unit, if it's spread to others. Because, I mean, they from the folks that have called, they said that, I mean, you could see the smoke for a long way.
2: Yeah, the bad thing about storage facilities is once they're on fire, it doesn't take long for the whole place to be on fire. Hopefully that's not the case. And then we have an accident with injuries. This is Lincoln Avenue and South Willow. That area is also closed where a car has hit a house. And last report, that may have been caused by a possible medical issue.
0: I see.
1: Okay.
0: All right, well, keep us up to date, Amy. All right, absolutely. If you've got anything for Amy, *104 on your AT&T phone. Meanwhile, in Philadelphia, it was the Home Run Derby, and history was made.
1: Yeah, Jordan Walker of the St. Louis Cardinals. He is the first Cardinal to win the Home Run Derby.
0: This is amazing. It looked like hometown hero Kyle Schwarber was going to win with 11 homers, but not so fast.
3: One more to tie, two to win it. We are tied! Jordan Walker can upend the whole thing as one of the longest shots on the board with a home run right here. Is that enough? Jordan Walker wins it!
4: Come on, baby!
0: That's amazing. Amazing. Now, obviously, the Philadelphia crowd was not too pleased. In fact, they booed Jordan the entire time.
5: They're still booing you. What's it like to have 40,000 people boo you?
6: I was once told you don't boo nobody, so it feels pretty good.
5: That's right.
6: I mean, it's everything, in all honesty. I mean, I was that kid in that backyard, watching and wanting to be a Home Run Derby champion. So it's pretty nice that my dream came true today.
0: There we go. Jordan Walker of the St. Louis Cardinals, the first Cardinal to win the Home Run Derby.
1: If you could watch it.
0: If you could watch it, this is the other issue. I mean, there's a lot of issues with this. It was on Netflix. Diane couldn't watch it because she dumped Netflix.
1: Well, the thing is, I subscribe to MLB. You know, I'm an MLB TV subscriber.
0: You see, now there's the irony. You pay money, and I would imagine a pretty good penny, to be, to have that subscription to MLB, Major League Baseball.
1: Yeah, so I can catch my Cleveland Guardians, okay?
0: But you couldn't watch the Home Run Derby, nor can you watch, I don't know where the All-Star game is, but the Home Run Derby was on Netflix. This is one of those things. It's like when the NFL forces you to watch some, you know.
1: Well, they do it on Netflix and Peacock. And there are other people that were really upset about it. And it'll be interesting to see if there's going to be blowback and what the ratings were. How many people stream the Home Run Derby?
0: It's all about the money.
1: It is all about the money.
0: As if MLB and the NFL need more money.
1: Yeah, don't know.
0: I know. It tries the fans, the true fans.
1: Uh-huh.
0: It is amazing. But, the All-Star Game is tonight in Philadelphia.
1: I think that's on Fox, if I'm not mistaken. I will check.
0: Imagine them forcing you to go to another network.
1: Oh, who knows? I never thought that I'd have to watch the Home Run Derby on Netflix.
0: And the commentary got a lot of comments on that too.
1: You know who's going to be in the booth next year?
0: Mm.
1: Meghan Markle.
0: Yes. Well, they got to find her a job, don't they? I mean, it is Netflix.
1: She's the Duchess thereof.
0: 7:53 at WIKY.
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0: Hey, good morning. It is 7:56.
1: It is going to be sunny with a high about 90. Right now, 74.
0: All right, by the way, before the break, we were talking about the All-Star Game and the fact that the Home Run Derby was on Netflix last night. No, it's the game itself, the All-Star Game. Diane was right. It's on Fox.
1: It is on Fox. Okay. It
0: starts at 7 o'clock tonight.
1: Yeah, I don't want to assume anything anymore.
0: Not anymore. Who knows, you know? Hey, you got to get another subscription to watch it. You have to get a subscription to find out where it is. All right, how much is the Wiki Word?
1: $150.
0: That is coming up.

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1: This morning's news is brought to you by Hyundai of Evansville from the WIKY newsroom. I'm Amy Adams. Two men who were involved in a standoff with police Sunday night have been arrested. Officers were dispatched to Louisiana and Heidelberg for a stolen vehicle in progress report. The victim told police he was robbed by two men later identified as Danielle Moore and Nathan Barnes. The stolen vehicle was located in the area of Riverside and Culverson Drive. After a brief police chase, Moore and Barnes got out of the vehicle on Jackson and fled into a home in the 800 block of Monroe. Following a two-hour standoff, Moore and Barnes exited the home. Both face robbery, auto theft, and resisting law enforcement. A Habitat for Humanity home under construction on Willow Cove Court in Chandler was vandalized over the weekend. Police say the electrical wiring was cut in multiple locations and is beyond repair. Residents in the surrounding area who have exterior security cameras are asked to review any overnight footage between Friday and Monday morning. Contact the Chandler Police Department if you see anything suspicious. If things go well, the young family this home belongs to should be able to move in this fall. Cyclospora has been reported in Indiana, and health officials say the outbreak is larger than what's typical. Local doctors are urging residents to know the warning signs. Cyclospora is a foodborne parasite linked to fresh fruits and vegetables, particularly prepackaged salads and raw produce. The illness causes watery, explosive diarrhea that can last 1 to 2 weeks. Those who develop a fever or persistent vomiting are urged to seek medical care. Experts say washing your fresh fruits and vegetables before eating them should eliminate the problem.
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1: And we have a new accident with injuries. This is Claremont and Ingle. An accident with injuries still going on Lincoln Avenue in South Willow, where a car has hit a house, and the fire at Lighthouse Storage has been tapped out. But as far as I know, both lanes of North Green River Road there in the 4400 block are still closed. If you want to update me on any of that, just give me a call at Star 104. Amy Adams, WIKY Traffic Watch.
2: Generous sunshine this morning, then mostly sunny during the afternoon. Highs right around 90. Winds will be northeasterly. Mainly clear tonight, lows down to 71. Sunny to mostly sunny on Wednesday. The highs at 92. The heat index 95 to 100. A stray storm is possible during the afternoon, but nothing severe. Mainly clear Wednesday night, lows down to 73. Thursday, mostly sunny, a 40% chance of afternoon thunderstorms. The severe weather threats are low with a high of 91. Thursday, that heat index 95 to 100 during the afternoon. I'm meteorologist Byron Douglas for 104.1 WIKY.
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8: 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And Indiana University plays basketball at Ford Center. This time around, the Hilltoppers of Western Kentucky. This is happening in October. We'll get all the details on that game after 8:30.

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1: 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Justin Timberlake. Good morning. It is 8:09.
2: It is going to be mostly sunny, high about 90. Right now it is 78.
1: Very active today. A couple of accidents, both with injuries. Claremont and Ingle heads up there, and one that's been going on. It's a car that hit a house. Looks like it may have been a medical issue is what we understand. Lincoln Avenue and South Willow, and a whole lot of activity around Lynch and Green River this morning. It was due to a fire there at that storage facility. Star 104, if you got something for Amy. Got another report from her coming up. Right now, it's all about the Do-Re-Mi.
2: Yeah, $150. Yeah. That is for WikiWord jackpot. So you put in today's WikiWord fair, F-A-I-R, after you download the Wiki mobile app, as in come to the Warwick County Fair, the 4-H Fair, now through July 18th. That's going on at the Warwick County Fairgrounds. All right, fair is your WikiWord today. $150 up for grabs. Good luck from WIKY.

0: 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I just might. Good morning. It is 8:13.
1: It is going to be mostly sunny. High about 90. Right now it is 78.
0: All right. In entertainment, there's a movie, and this is Tom Cruise, but it's like real different.
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3: He was weak.
4: Carrie White is coming to the small screen, and Prime Video has released the first look. Described as a surprising reinvention of the Stephen King classic, the first ever series adaptation of Carrie will premiere this fall.
5: It's too late, Kruger. I know the secret now.
4: In other horror remake news, Paramount has reached a deal to adapt A Nightmare on Elm Street into a new film. The project is currently in development under their new genre label, Paramount Primal. We have our first trailer for the upcoming satirical comedy, Digger. The new film stars Tom Cruise as Digger Rockwell, an oil executive tasked with solving an environmental crisis his business has created. Digger arrives in theaters on October 2nd.
6: I am going to create an environment that is...
4: And happy birthday to comedian Jane Lynch, who is 66 today. Michelle Franz in ABC News.
0: Well, we covered everything there, didn't we?
1: We sure did.
0: All right. From Jerry Maguire, Sing Along with Tom Cruise.

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1: It is going to be mostly sunny, high about 90. Right now it is 78.
0: Pretty awesome. The home run derby made history last night.
1: Yeah, because Jordan Walker of St. Louis, he won the home run derby. Walk it off. First Cardinal ever.
0: In a stadium full of boos. They did nothing but boo the guy. Man.
1: Well, because Kyle Schwarber, who plays for the Phillies, you know, and the All-Star game is in Philly, you know, it was between him and Jordan Walker. But to boo the guy the whole time, come on.
0: I remember, I forgot who said it, but in Philadelphia, you know, their number one sports hero is a fictional character. speaking of Philly, that's the All-Star game tonight. Starts 7 o'clock our time.

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1: It is going to be sunny today with a high about 90. Right now it is sunny and 78.
0: All right, heads up. We've had issues all morning, traffic watch. We've got a couple of accidents working now. Claremont and Ingle. That's their Catalyst Church. That is with injuries. And Lincoln and South Willow. Car hit a house. Plus, there's a fire going on, and this has been Lynch and Green River Road.
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0: Wow, thank you so much for sending the Culture Quiz. 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
1: Hey, we've got a pair of Win 'Em Before You Can Buy 'Em tickets to Billy Joel Legacy, the high energy concert experience celebrating Billy Joel. That's coming to the Victory Theater later this year, and tickets go on sale Friday at 10 a.m.
0: Fantastic. Yesterday's question in the Culture Quiz.
1: In a new survey, about 1 in 20 have never tasted this? Jell-O.
0: Never tasted Jell-O?
1: Jell-O, I know.
0: You're so lucky. Here we go. Here's today's Culture Quiz question. Let's carefully, please. Last year in the U.S., there were an estimated 4,000 hospital visits because of this. What? Last year in the U.S., there were an estimated 4,000 hospital visits because of this. What's the answer we're looking for? 812-451-2104. First one in with the right answer. You're on your way to the Billy Joel Legacy Show at the Victory. 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
0: Good morning. It is 827.
1: It is going to be sunny with a high about 90. Right now it is 78.
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1: Here is today's Culture Quiz question. Last year in the U.S., there were an estimated 40,000 hospital visits because of this. What?
0: 4,000.
1: Oh, I'm sorry.
0: 4,000.
11: Would it be snake bite?
0: Snake bite.
1: Ooh.
0: Snake bite. Well, I'll bring the snake. You bring the bourbon. Great guess. Not it, though.
11: All right. Thank you.
0: Thank you. Hi, it's WIKY. Good morning.
12: Because of your pet?
0: Oh, from your pet.
1: Ooh.
0: Good one. Great guess. Not it, though.
12: Thank you.
0: Thank you. WIKY. Good morning.
11: Melatonin overdose.
0: Come on. That sounded like a culture quiz answer.
1: I know, really?
0: We had a number of bizarre guesses as well. All right, here it is. Last year in the U.S., there were an estimated 4,000 hospital visits because of this. What? 812-451-2104.

0: 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Good morning. It is 8:31.
1: It is going to be a really nice summer day. Sunny, high 90. It is currently 78.
0: All right, culture quiz question. Last year in the U.S., there were an estimated 4,000 hospital visits because of this. What? We have a winner. There it is. Nathan's got the answer. I'll give it to you in a moment. Stand by.
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3: I'm Amy Adams. A federal prisoner being held in the Davis County Jail saved the life of another inmate. Two men who were involved in a standoff with police have been arrested, and local doctors are urging residents to know the warning signs of an illness linked to fruits and vegetables. 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
3: Emergency crews are still on the scene of the accident on Claremont and Ingle. This is near Catalyst Church and also Lincoln Avenue in South Willow. Cars hit a house there. Emergency crews are still on that scene as well. And then all lanes of the 4400 block of North Green River Road are now open. See an accident or slow down? Call me at Star 104. Amy Adams, WIKY Traffic Watch.
4: Abundant sunshine this morning. Few clouds during the afternoon. Highs at 90. Mainly clear tonight, lows down to 71. Wednesday, a stray storm is possible, mainly during the afternoon. Sunny to mostly sunny with a high of 92, but that heat index near 100 Wednesday afternoon. Mainly clear Wednesday night, lows down to 73. Thursday, mostly sunny. Scattered afternoon thunderstorms. The severe weather threats are low with a high of 91. I'm meteorologist Byron Douglas with weather updates all day from 104.1 WIKY.
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0: Good morning. It is 8:35. 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
1: $150.
0: We welcome Dylan Rexing. He's coming in. We're going to talk about the Indiana University basketball team coming back to the Ford Center, this time to play the Hilltoppers of Western Kentucky. How about a little round ball in the Ford Center? We'll talk about that game coming up and more. But first,
1: we have a winner in the culture quiz. Who is this?
10: This is Nathan.
0: Nathan, how you doing?
10: Not too bad. How are you?
0: Good, thanks. Where are you?
10: I'm bowling.
1: Ooh, on the down low. Oh,
0: yeah, absolutely. He's all business when he bowls. Nathan, yeah. Nathan, here we go. Here's today's culture quiz question. Last year in the U.S., there were an estimated 4,000 hospital visits because of this. What?
10: Is it hiccups?
1: Yes, that's it.
0: Hiccups. How bad do you have to have hiccups before I'm going to go to the hospital for that? I got to go to the doctor.
1: Well, haven't we had like a story or two about a woman that like had hiccups for like 8 years or
0: yeah,
1: something?
0: Yeah, yeah. There's stories of these people that go for years with hiccups. Would that drive you insane?
1: Oh, my.
0: Yeah, I think so. Nathan, you're the winner of today's culture quiz.
1: Hey, Nathan, congratulations. We got a pair of tickets for you to go see Billy.

0: 104 FM WIKY Billy Joel. That's the real one. Uptown Girl. Good morning. It is 8:40.
1: It is going to be a beautiful day today. High about 90, lots of sunshine. It's 80.
0: All right, we welcome him back to the Wookiee Morning Show. I cannot think of a bigger IU booster than Dylan Rexing, and he's here. Hey, good morning, Dylan. Welcome back.
2: Thanks for having me.
0: You betcha. Now, you just did your golf outing here not too long ago, right?
2: Golf outing's in August.
0: Oh, that's in August.
2: August 24th, yes, sir.
0: Okay, so it's back again. Who do you have lined up this year?
2: So this year we got the trophies coming. So if you want to come out and get your picture with the national championship trophy.
0: Get out.
2: At Evansville Country Club on August 24th. But the athletic director will be there, some of the administration staff, and obviously the trophies.
0: All right. Any of the football players that are going to be in training?
2: Yeah. They're in the middle of season, practicing. Okay.
0: But the trophy.
2: The trophy.
0: The trophy. Because this could be, it took, 150 years to get it to IU.
1: Well, it's interesting because Clay down the hall he saw it because it came to the Ford Center, I think, or it was in town, and he went and saw it.
0: Get that. That is so cool.
2: That was the old National Events Plaza.
1: That was it. He was in town.
0: That's pretty cool. All right, so if somebody wants to get in on that golf outing, where do they go?
2: I'd tell them to email me at dylan@rexingcompanies.com, okay. And we can get you set up. So we got a couple foursomes left, and we'd love to have you for dinner.
0: Yeah, there we go.
2: Come take a picture with the trophy and hear from the athletic.
0: That is fantastic. But you're here, too. What we really want to concentrate on is it's another IU a game at the Ford Center, and this time it's against the Western Kentucky Hilltoppers, and this is going to be in October. Now, you are the guys who are responsible for bringing IU basketball to the Ford Center.
2: Yeah, so, the golf outing was really how we got there. I went to IU and said, hey, we've got this really great venue in the Ford Center. How do we get you guys more involved in our community? And they said, hey, why don't you throw us a golf fundraiser? So
0: That's
2: how it kind of happened.
0: Okay.
2: And so we did that, and it took me, it was 3 years in the making.
1: But, a lot of work.
2: I'm a little persistent, and they're here.
0: Now, all right, this is terrific. So, now this isn't the first time IU has played.
2: In Evansville?
0: Yeah.
2: No, I've been here before. No. Tom Crean came in 2011, if memory serves me correct. But so it's been a long time.
0: It has been a long time. So I know when it happens, everybody gets very excited. But this is IU basketball at the Ford Center, downtown Evansville, against the Hilltoppers. And the thing is, I've got a sister down here in Owensboro. And, she, her husband, everybody in the family.

0: all go to Western Kentucky University, so it's big around here. And this will be a great game. This will be good. A lot of excitement. Now, that is coming again October
1: 24th.
0: Okay, let's see if we can't pack that.
2: All right. Well, yeah, if it's IU basketball, you know it.
0: That's awesome. Well, yeah, you got to figure after IU football, they're going to be stepping up their game this year, right?
1: Right. The basketball coach used to get all the attention, and now he's got to fight for that attention a little bit.
2: Yeah, he's got to fight Coach Signetti, man.
0: That is awesome. All right. What is the group of you guys? I mean, is there a group, a formal group? Or is it just you and are out there flogging it?
1: I mean, I do the majority of the work, but there's some other folks that are helping. The university's been pretty instrumental in getting folks here. Scott at the Ford Center has been a lot of help. Brandon McClish at EREP has been a lot of help.
0: Yeah, absolutely.
1: So it's not just me, but I've done a lot of the legwork. But
0: I think Dylan Rex out there browbeating everybody. That's what it amounts to. All right, so the golf outing at Evansville Country Club, still a couple of foursomes left. You can get in on that. Contact Dylan at what's the...
1: Dylan at RexingCompanies.com.
0: Gotcha. And then the IU game coming up in October.
1: Buy your tickets.
0: All right. Right now, buy those tickets. And we'll be reminding you there, too. Maybe we'll bring you back. All right? Dylan Rexing, right here, ladies and gentlemen, live and in person and on time.
1: Thanks, Dennis. Thanks, Diane.
0: 844 WIKY.
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0: Good morning. It is 8:47.
2: It is going to be mostly sunny with a high of 90. 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

0: 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We found out that Taylor and Travis have a dog.
1: I know. What is it? A Samoyed?
0: That's what we're thinking. So big, white, fluffy one. Spotted jumping out of their private plane.
1: Must be nice.
0: Must be. 8:51 at WIKY.
1: Well, a beautiful summer day. Lots of sunshine. A high of 90. We're already at 80.
0: Culture Quiz question. Last year in the U.S., there were an estimated 4,000 hospital visits because of this. What? Bob.
2: But I'm going to go with a toothache.
0: A toothache. That's an excellent. Now, listen, let me ask you, what's your name? All right, so you work as an EMT?
2: Yes, sir.
0: Excellent. You said, all right, have you ever picked up anyone or brought anyone to the hospital because of hiccups?
2: Actually, no. Yeah. That is a new one on me for hiccups, right. But I've heard a lot of things.
0: Yeah, that's the answer, hiccups. So what are the kind of weird...
2: Nice.
0: Yeah. What are the kind of weird things have you, you know, given an ambulance ride to?
2: Ingrown toenail. Yeah. Seriously, really. Ingrown toenail, toothache. I can go on for days, just the crazy that I deal with.
0: I love it.
2: Again, I love doing the job, but we see some very strange things.
0: That's amazing.
2: A lot of them, sadly, are a little, you can't stay on the open radio. But
0: In fact, we had a lot of guesses like that. there's an estimated 4,000 hospital visits every year across the U.S. because of hiccups.
1: I mean, if you have hiccups, it just won't go away. You get to a certain point, you're like, I got to do something.
0: That's it. I'd be insane.
1: Yeah.
0: And ingrown toenail, I mean, if it's bad enough, you can't walk, I guess.
1: I guess. I feel bad for anybody that is suffering with that.
0: 8:53 at WIKY.
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2: Generous sunshine this morning, then mostly sunny during the afternoon. Highs right around 90, winds to be northeasterly. Mainly clear tonight, lows down to 71. Sunny to mostly sunny on Wednesday. The high's at 92. The heat index, 95 to 100. A stray storm is possible during the afternoon, but nothing severe. Mainly clear Wednesday night, low down to 73. Thursday, mostly sunny, a 40% chance of afternoon thunderstorms. The severe weather threats are low, with a high of 91. Thursday, that heat index, 95 to 100 during the afternoon. I'm meteorologist Byron Douglas for 104.1 WIKY.
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1: It is going to be a beautiful day today. Mostly sunny. High about 90. It is currently sunny and 82.
0: 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Well, it would be perfect if you won the Wiki Word.
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1: 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F-A-I-R. It is fair season. Come to the Warwick County 4-H Fair now through July 18th. That is going on at the Warwick County Fairgrounds. All right. Fair is the Wiki word today. It's worth $150. So good luck from WIKY.

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1: It is going to be a beautiful day today. Beautiful summer day. Mostly sunny, high about 90. It's currently sunny and 82.
0: All right, tomorrow here on the Wiki Morning Show, we're going to take a journey back to the 90s again. All this week, we've got tickets to the fair.
1: The Vandenberg County Fair.
0: Isn't that cool?
1: Mm-hmm.
0: And this Billy Joel legacy thing coming to the Victory in October. Get the tickets. Those don't go on sale until Friday at 10 a.m., so you're winning them before you can even buy them, which is cool. And tomorrow morning, we welcome our friend Jim Miller from Boonville Now. I got a note from Jim yesterday. Scott Lindsay is going to be the musical guest. This is on the Square live Saturday, free. Get all the details tomorrow. But Scott Lindsay is also a songwriter. He wrote a bunch of stuff, and apparently at least one made the cut for Yellowstone. So, in fact, Kevin Costner recorded it. We'll have a little piece of it tomorrow.
1: Oh, that's awesome, because I was telling you off the air that the music in Yellowstone is really good.
0: That's what you said.
1: Mm-hmm.
0: All right, so here we go. This, you know, Scott Lindsay, you know, and there's your Yellowstone connection. Going to be there on the Square in Boonville on Saturday. Details tomorrow morning with Jim Miller. Right after 8:30. 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

0: 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I've seen her do that. I have seen her do that. 951 now, WIKY. 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
2: Sunny skies this afternoon. If you're heading out to the Warwick County 4-H Fair, the heat index could reach up near 100 degrees. Mostly clear overnight, a low 71. Tomorrow, sunny, a high of 92. A stray afternoon thunderstorm is possible. The heat index near 100. And for Thursday, mostly sunny with a chance for an afternoon thunderstorm, a high of 91. The heat index near 100.

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How you doing? It's Tuesday already. $150 in the WikiWord jackpot, and today's WikiWord is fair, as in come to the Warwick County 4-H Fair now through July 18th at the Warwick County Fairgrounds. I'll be out there today between 4 and 6. 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

0: Maroon 5, one more night on WIKY. I'm going to be out tonight at the Warwick County 4-H Fair. In fact, it runs through the 18th. Action-packed week of contests, entertainment. They've got the food, the rides, animal judging. I like to hang out with the cows and the horses, and I like to take, you know, photo opportunities. I just love doing that. Tonight, it's Tough Truck. Wednesday, Dirt Madness. Thursday's the Tractor Pool. Let's see, Demolition Derby's on Friday, and Mud Bog is on Saturday. Check it out. In fact, you can go to WarwickCounty4HCenter.com for all the details. There's something for everyone, always at the Warwick County 4-H. It's just off of 62 in Boonville. Hopefully, I'll see you later on.
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0: 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Play the culture quiz at 8:20 tomorrow morning. You can win them before you can buy them tickets. We love doing this. This time it's to Billy Joel Legacy, a high energy concert experience celebrating Billy Joel's greatest hits and the story behind his enduring musical legacy. If you've not heard Billy Joel's story, It'll bring tears to your eyes. It sure will. Yeah, to where he is today. Tickets go on sale, by the way, Friday at 10 a.m. So if you'd just rather wait and purchase them then and try to win them before you can buy them, man, that's up to you.
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7: Sunny skies this afternoon. If you're heading out to the Warrick County 4-H Fair, the heat index could reach up near 100 degrees. Mostly clear overnight, a low 71. Tomorrow, sunny, a high of 92. A stray afternoon thunderstorm is possible. The heat index near 100. And for Thursday, mostly sunny with a chance for an afternoon thunderstorm, a high of 91. The heat index near 100.

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I'm Amy Adams. $150 in the WikiWord jackpot. Today's WikiWord is fair, as in come to the Warwick County 4-H Fair now through July 18th at the Warwick County Fairgrounds. 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I'll be at the fair tonight from 4 until 6. I'll be hanging out with the roosters, probably. I just love them. The fancy chickens, I like to call them. I know that's not the correct name, but anyway, come on out. Gates open at 3.

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0: Lady Gaga, Bruno Mars, Die With a Smile on WIKY. 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The Vandenberg County Fair is going on July the 20th through the 26th at the Vandenberg 4-H Ground. You don't want to miss it.
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104 FM WIKY. If you plan on running around the Horry County 4-H Fair, it's going on through the 18th. I'll be out there from 4 to 6. It's going to be hot. In fact, today's high is going to be around 90 degrees. Yikes.

0: on to Carlisle. Heaven is a place on earth. It's called the Vandenberg County Fair. You haven't missed it, okay? It happens July 20th through the 26th at the Vandenberg 4-H grounds, and you can win a 4-pack of gate admissions to the fair by playing Journey Back to the 90s at 6:20 all this week.
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1: 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A Habitat for Humanity home under construction on Willow Cove Court in Chandler was vandalized over the weekend. Police say the wiring was cut in several locations and is beyond repair. Those who live in the area with exterior security cameras are asked to review any overnight footage from Friday to Monday and contact the Chandler Police Department if you see anything. A Fort Branch man facing charges following a hit-and-run crash. The reporting party gave Gibson County Dispatch a description of the vehicle, the driver's first name, and even the area that the vehicle may be headed to. The Owensville Town Marshal located the red Yukon running in front of a residence on South Center Street. When the deputy arrived in the scene, spoke with the driver, he detected that the driver may be intoxicated. Miles taken to jail. A federal prisoner being held in the Davis County Jail is getting praise for her actions during a medical emergency. In May, Shalana Coker Slaughters gave chest compressions to another inmate in distress. Staff took over and got the inmate to a medical facility. Officials say Slaughter helped save the inmate's life, who was medically cleared and then returned to jail. And Dylan Rexing was on the Wiki Morning Show. If you support IU sports, here you go. First, a golf outing at ECC with a special guest.
8: So this year we got the trophies coming. So if you want to come out and get your picture with the national championship trophy at Evansville Country Club on August 24th, but the athletic director will be there, some of the administration staff.
1: Then in the fall, it's Indiana University basketball as they take on the Western Kentucky Hilltoppers. The game's at the Ford Center October 25th.
8: 3 years in the making. I'm a little persistent, and they're here.
1: Tickets for IU versus WKU on sale now and going well. Don't wait. 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
9: ABC News, I'm Michelle Franzen. At the White House, President Trump hosting Iraq's prime minister for talks. Tensions between the U.S. and Iran, though, at the top of the agenda. Earlier, the president announced he's backing away from his proposed 20% toll for cargo ships in the Strait of Hormuz. In Biddeford, Maine, the man fatally shot yesterday by a federal agent during an immigration operation has been identified. A family friend confirming to ABC station WMTW that Johann Sebastian Guerrero was the victim. ABC's Victor Oquendo is on scene.
10: Maine Senator Angus King saying the 26-year-old was not the intended target.
11: The question is, what did he do with his vehicle? Were officers threatened? Were the threats rising to the level that justified deadly force?
10: King says he was told none of the agents involved were wearing body cameras.
9: Homeland Security Secretary Mark Wayne Mullen directing law enforcement to temporarily halt vehicle stops in Maine. Positive data showing inflation eased in June. This is ABC News.
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13: From ABC News, Wall Street now. Inflation has fallen more than analysts were expecting, 3.5% this June compared to last. At 0.4%, the month-to-month decline was the sharpest in over 6 years. The numbers are based on data recorded before the U.S.-Iran war heated up again, driving up prices. That will be reflected in the July CPI. Wall Street's investors had a mixed reaction to the numbers. The Dow went into the midday lower by about 53 points, while the S&P had gained 0.4%. The NASDAQ was up 0.1%. It's getting more expensive again to buy a house. Mortgage News Daily now says the interest rate for a 30-year fixed-rate home loan is back up to 6.75%. That matches the recent high from mid-May. And Olive Garden is bringing back a fan favorite. After 6 years, the restaurant chain is returning its never-ending pasta pass to its offerings. For $100, you'll get 13 weeks of unlimited pasta, salad, and breadsticks. Jim Ryan, ABC News.
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24: 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I'll be out there tonight from 4 to 6. Come by and say hi. Gates open at 3 o'clock. Things like $3 to get in, too. Just general admission, anyway. And good luck.

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Come on, baby, make it hurt so good. To today's favorites. Evansville's best variety is on 104.1 WIKY.

0: Van Halen on your Tuesday afternoon, dancing in the streets. I'm Amy Adams. You're going to need a shower after you do that. It's going to be a hot one today. Temperature around 90 degrees or so with a heat index near 100. 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

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Are you wanting to go to the Vandenberg County 4-H Fair next week? Details on how you can win tickets. Right now, it's Charles Kelly. Can't lose you. Yeah, those details coming up before 1 o'clock.

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the 5 and 10 game brought to you by United Fidelity Bank just after 5 o'clock today with Aaron and win a 4-pack of gate admissions to the Vandenberg County Fair, which runs July 20th through the 26th.

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2: Sunny skies this afternoon. If you're heading out to the Warwick County 4-H Fair, the heat index could reach up near 100 degrees. Mostly clear overnight, a low 71. Tomorrow, sunny, a high of 92. A stray afternoon thunderstorm is possible. The heat index near 100. And for Thursday, mostly sunny with a chance for an afternoon thunderstorm, a high of 91. The heat index near 100.

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Taylor Swift, The Fate of Ophelia on WIKY. $150 in the WikiWord jackpot. 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I know tonight it's Tough Truck that will be in the arena around 7 o'clock. It's going to cost you an extra $7, but it's going to be a lot of fun. Right now, it's Dua Lipa, Houdini on WikiWord.

0: 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From Bruno Mars.
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0: You know who else loves rock and roll? Billy Joel does. I think he has a song about it, doesn't he? Yeah. It's still rock and roll to him. Yeah. But anyway, play the culture quiz at 8:20 tomorrow morning to win them before you can buy them tickets to Billy Joel Legacy. It's a high-energy concert experience celebrating Billy Joel's greatest hits and the story behind his enduring musical legacy. 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
7: 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There is something for everyone at this year's Warren County 4-H Fair, just off Highway 62 in Boonville. 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

Our DJs actually live in the tri-state. 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

0: Donna Lewis, I love you always and forever. I would love for you to win the WikiWord jackpot. Paula of Mount Vernon, she won $525 from us a couple weeks ago. And today we have $150 in the jackpot. I looked, it's all there. It's in pennies, but it's all there. No, I'm just kidding. But anyway, if you need to sign up for the WikiWord, go to WIKY.com. 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
2: Sunny skies this afternoon. If you're heading out to the Warwick County 4-H Fair, the heat index could reach up near 100 degrees. Mostly clear overnight, a low 71. Tomorrow, sunny, a high of 92. A stray afternoon thunderstorm is possible. The heat index near 100. And for Thursday, mostly sunny with a chance for an afternoon thunderstorm, a high of 91. The heat index near 100.

She is so unstoppable. That's Sia on WIKY. Hall & Oates on the way. Justin Bieber, The Weeknd. I'm Amy Adams. $150 in the WikiWord jackpot. 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

0: Hall & Oates Private Eyes, there is a Hall & Oates emergency hotline. 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That number will be right there. 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

0: Esri, you gotta be hot. If you're outside, 90 degrees with an afternoon heat index in the mid to upper 90s. Enjoy yourselves. 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
1: They say the holy water's watered down, and this town's lost its faith. 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Oh my, my, oh my, my love, I take one look at you, you're taking me out.

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Don't Stop Believing, Justin Bieber on the way, Carly Rae Jepsen, Britney Spears. Right now it's Azizam. It's Ed Sheeran right here on Wiki.

0: Justin Bieber with Sorry on WIKY. The Horry County 4-H Fair is happening all this week in Boonville on the 4-H grounds. I'm heading out there. I'll be out between 4 and 6. I got to slip into my Daisy Dukes and my halter top before I go out there, pull my hair back. Yeah, all right. Come by, say hi. It's going to be a lot of fun. Gates open at 3 o'clock. I think it's like $3 to get in, unless you want to do some of the arena things. I think that's an extra $7. And I know tonight is Tough Trucks. I can't wait to see that. But Aaron's in next. We'll have that wiki word, $150 in the jackpot.
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12: From the WIKY newsroom, I'm Brian Metcalf. Homes and businesses on the west side of Evansville were without power earlier this afternoon. CenterPoint Energy reported more than 400 customers lost power west of the Poplar Grove neighborhood around 12:30. Some affected areas included portions of University Drive, South Red Bank Road, and Pearl Drive. Power was restored less than an hour later. CenterPoint Energy officials claim the outage was caused by vegetation. Two early morning storage unit fires at one location are now being considered criminal investigations. Shortly before 6 this morning, dispatch received several calls about fires at Lighthouse Storage on North Green River Road. Evansville fire officials say it took about 30 minutes to extinguish the two units that were on fire. Three other storage units were damaged by the smoke. No one was hurt. According to the fire department, the circumstances surrounding the fire led them to escalate it into a criminal investigation. A federal prisoner being held in the Davis County Jail is getting praise for her inspiring actions during a medical emergency. Back in May, Shalana Coker Slaughters jumped into action and gave chest compressions to another inmate. Jail staff were able to take over from there and get the inmate to an outside medical facility. Jail officials say Slaughters' sharp-mindedness helped save the inmate's life. The inmate was medically cleared to return to the jail. 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

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F-A-I-R, fair, today's Wiki Word. It's worth $150. 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

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My name is Aaron Santini. I will have a chance for you to win a four-pack of gate admissions to the Vandenberg County Fair, which is next week at the Vandenberg 4-H Grounds. We'll do that with the 5 and 10 games shortly after 5 o'clock this afternoon, presented by United Fidelity Bank. 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
13: Arden, it always has to feel good in your line of work when you pretty much nail the forecast. You definitely did today.
15: Yeah, I said it would be hot, and look at that. It's hot. Who could have predicted that in mid-July? Man, I am on a streak.
13: Hey, you know what? You take the wins where you can.
15: You're right. You're right. Be grateful I got this one right. It's not always the case.
13: More of the same this week, but maybe some more chances of rain as it goes on.
15: That's right. It's going to stay hot all week. It is going to get more humid, though, and we've got those rain chances creeping in each day.
13: Now, when you say rain chances, how likely?
15: Tomorrow, it's a very, very isolated chance. Just a stray shower somewhere in the tri-state. Most of us are going to stay dry. Slightly better chance on Thursday. Best chance of rain this week will be on Friday, especially Friday afternoon. Looks like there's a pretty good chance we'll see some scattered rain kind of on and off across the whole tri-state.
13: Thank you, Arden. Right now at the Wiki Studio, 89.

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104 FM WIKY on a beautiful July afternoon, at least by July standards. The humidity better today than it will be for the rest of the week. So keep that in mind.

Dennis, John Bailey, and Diane Douglas in the morning. 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

0: 104 FM WIKY with Melissa Etheridge. Aaron Santini here. I mentioned earlier I will have a chance for you to win a four-pack of tickets to the Vandenberg County Fair, which is next week. I'm not the only one giving those away this week, though. The morning show with Journey Back to the 90s. They play that game early, 6:20. They're also giving you a shot to win a four-pack of gate admissions to the Vandenberg County Fair. Again, that's running July 20th through the 26th at the Vandenberg 4-H grounds. I'll have a chance for you today after 5 to win. Then tomorrow morning at 6:20. They'll have a chance for you to win with 104 FM WIKY.
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13: From the WIKY newsroom, I'm Brian Medcalf. Oakland City University President Dr. Ron Dempsey has responded to a complaint sent to the Higher Learning Commission by former employees. The complaint featured many violations, including failing to pay employees and vendors, using a WARN Act to circumvent contractual obligations to employees, and failure to conduct program reviews. Dr. Dempsey responded to each of the allegations and explained the university's side of the story. In parts of the statement, Dempsey admits to a few of the violations, such as raising his voice during a meeting with staff, which would be considered a hostile response to employee inquiries. Addressing the claim of unqualified and uncredentialed people to teach courses, the university claims it is not aware of any unqualified faculty teaching in their summer sessions. Addressing the use of the WARN Act, he claims the discussions with the attorneys prior to indicated they acted within the scope of the law. Also mentioned was a weeks-long gap before students could access transcripts and academic records and the litigation. A Habitat for Humanity home under construction on Willow Cove Court in Chandler was vandalized over the weekend. Police say the electrical wiring was cut in multiple locations and is beyond repair. Residents in the surrounding area who have exterior security cameras are asked to review any overnight footage between Friday and Monday morning. Contact the Chandler Police Department if you see anything suspicious. If things go well, the young family this home belongs to should be able to move in this fall. A potential airbag malfunction affecting Honda Odysseys are now being investigated. ABC's Mike Dubusky tells us more.
14: NHTSA has opened a new probe into the airbags on the Honda Odyssey. The agency says airbags can deploy while the vans are in motion, leading to injuries, and that this could affect more than 800,000 Odysseys made between 2010 and 2017. NHTSA says they're currently conducting a technical review.
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0: WIKY Traffic Watch. Just a reminder, I-64 near Poseyville officially been switched from the eastbound lanes to westbound lanes utilizing that median crossover. The traffic switch is going to facilitate the reconstruction of the eastbound I-64 bridge. That work is going to last through September. Buying or selling your home? 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
2: Plenty of sunshine this evening, but as the sun goes down, our temperatures will fall back into the low 70s, and some patchy fog may develop late tonight into early tomorrow morning. Tomorrow will be mostly sunny with a high of 91 and a 20% chance of a stray shower or storm. Tomorrow night, a few clouds with a low of 73. Thursday, partly cloudy with a high around 90 and a 30% chance of scattered rain. I'm meteorologist Arden Gregory with your 14 First Alert forecast on 104 FM, WIKY.
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4: 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Now the rides open at 5 o'clock. 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Okay, they will be good for tonight. And the Tough Truck Challenge starts at 7 o'clock in the arena. Now the track has obstacles. I already taken a look at it. It's got dirt, mud, rocks, and trees and logs, you know, anything to make it fun. Admission is $7 for adults for that and $3 ages 7 to 12. And if you're 6 and under, you get in for free. 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Thursday is the Tractor Pool. Demolition Derby's on Friday, and Saturday is the Mud Bog. The Warwick County Fair runs through Saturday. From the 4-H Fairgrounds in Boonville, I'm Amy Adams on 104 FM WIKY.
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17: Plenty of sunshine this evening, but as the sun goes down, our temperatures will fall back into the low 70s, and some patchy fog may develop late tonight into early tomorrow morning. Tomorrow will be mostly sunny with a high of 91 and a 20% chance of a stray shower or storm. Tomorrow night, a few clouds with a low of 73. Thursday, partly cloudy with a high around 90 and a 30% chance of scattered rain. I'm meteorologist Arden Gregory with your 14 First Alert forecast on 104 FM WIKY.
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0: myself. Amy Adams at the Warwick County Fair in Boonville. Gates are open. General admission is $3. And I'm down here at the Rabbit Barn, and I found Abby. Abby is 13. And where do you go to school, Abby?
1: I go to BMS.
0: Okay, now you have some rabbits here. And what type of rabbits do you have?
1: I have two mini Rexes, a buck and a doe, a blue Hollister, and a Polish.
0: I only thought there was one kind of rabbit, maybe two. That's surprising.
1: There's 53.
0: 53? Oh, my. Okay. How do you get them ready for Judgment Day, should I say? Wednesday and Thursday, right?
1: Yes. I slick them back with water and use each brush differently. Like a block I use to get out mats, and I use just a brush to slick them back the rest of the way.
0: All right. Well, I took a look at her rabbits. They're beautiful. I think they're going to win. It's all here at the Warwick County Fair. It runs through Saturday from the 4-H Fairgrounds in Boonville. I'm Amy Adams on 104 FM WIKY.
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9: From the WIKY newsroom, I'm Brian Medcalf. Ottoman Area Community Services in Henderson is looking to expand. According to Ottoman CEO Brandon Harley, they're working to buy a property off Stadium Drive and create a one-stop shop of all their services. It would increase space for 50 more children in the Head Start program, include a low-cost health clinic for the community, and offer a hub of services to assist low-income families all in one location. After the buying process, Harley says they hope to have the service hub up and going in about 2 years, then later add low-income and senior housing on site. The project is estimated to cost $4.2 million. Palestinian activist and former Columbia University graduate student Mahmoud Khalil, who has been the primary target of a federal crackdown on pro-Palestinian campus protests and attempted deportation based on his political beliefs and advocacy against the war in Gaza, has filed a civil rights lawsuit against the U.S. government. More from ABC's Peter Haralambos.
10: The federal civil rights lawsuit alleged that top Trump administration officials, a conservative think tank, and pro-Israel groups colluded to target and deport Palestinian activists. The lawsuit relies on the Reconstruction-era Ku Klux Klan Act, which made it illegal for individuals to conspire together to violate another person's rights. If a judge accepts Khalil's argument that the Trump administration and private groups, quote, corrupted the legal process to target Palestinian activists, the lawsuit could stall the federal moose. ABC News, New York.
9: Local school resource officer is now being honored for his courage after getting involved in helping in a medical emergency. SRO Zach Lineman was recognized by the Sheriff's Office Merit Board for his life-saving actions during an emergency medical incident that took place in Buckskin back in February. Lineman has worked for the Owensville Community School and the South Gibson School Corporation. Authorities say he is deserving of the recognition and that local school resource officers are incredibly proud of his outstanding service to the community and his commitment to protecting and serving others. Brian Medcalf, 104 FM, WIKY.
11: WIKY Traffic Watch. Got a broke down truck on the northbound Twin Bridge in the right lane, at least last we knew as of about a half hour ago. So if you are trying to get northbound on the bridge, you might be slowed down.
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13: Plenty of sunshine this evening, but as the sun goes down, our temperatures will fall back into the low 70s, and some patchy fog may develop late tonight into early tomorrow morning. Tomorrow will be mostly sunny with a high of 91 and a 20% chance of a stray shower or storm. Tomorrow night, a few clouds with a low of 73. Thursday, partly cloudy with a high around 90 and a 30% chance of scattered rain. I'm meteorologist Arden Gregory with your 14 First Alert forecast on 104 FM, WIKY.
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0: 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Put in today's word fair, as in come to the Warrick County 4-H Fair now through July 18th at the Warrick County Fairgrounds. Amy Adams there as we speak, broadcasting live. We'll check in with her in just a bit. F-A-I-R, fair, today's Wiki Word. 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
0: And next week is the Vandenberg County Fair, giving you a chance to win a 4-pack of passes right now. 5 and 10 game presented by United Fidelity Bank. 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
1: Sure.
0: Your chance to pick up a 4-pack of gate admissions to the Vandenberg County Fair, which is going on next week at the Vandenberg 4-H grounds. I'm about to give you a category. We'll put 10 seconds on the clock. You need to give me 5 things in those 10 seconds to win, all right?
1: Okay.
0: Today is National Tape Measure Day. With that in mind, give me 5 things you'll find in a toolbox. Clock starts now.
1: A hammer, a screwdriver, nails, a ruler, and a tape measure.
0: Kind of the same thing, but, you know, technically different. I'll give it to you. You're a winner.
1: Okay.

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1: From ABC News, Wall Street Now. A better-than-expected inflation report sent stocks higher, despite the fact that oil prices are rising on worries about the war in Iran. The Dow was nearly even, adding 10 points. The Nasdaq rose 233, and the S&P grew 28 points. Big tech also helped steady the market, thanks to gains in Micron Technology and NVIDIA. The price for a barrel of Brent crude settled at $84, up 1.7% from Monday. Earnings season is also getting underway, with companies reporting how much they made from April to June. Bank of America, Citigroup, JP Morgan Chase, Goldman Sachs, and Wells Fargo all reported fatter profits than expected. Federal Reserve Chair Kevin Warsh pledged to make high inflation a thing of the past in his first congressional testimony. New York is blocking new large data centers for up to a year in order to protect the environment and energy grid. Michelle Franz in ABC News.
2: I'm Amy Adams at the Warwick County Fair in Boonville. It's a hot day. Come on out. General admission is $3. Now, I have Wyatt Higgs with me. He's 16. I'm here in the poultry exhibit. I guess that's what you would call it. Now, how many animals are you showing here today?
3: We have 21 animals here today.
2: Is that all? Okay. You are holding a special, I call it a chicken, and you won first place with this? Okay. What is the bird's name, and explain to us what it is.
3: Her name is Goldie. She is a golden sea bright. I got her shipped in from Florida last November.
2: Okay. And you have another chicken on the other side. Beautiful bird. Okay. What is the bird's name, and what kind of chicken is it?
3: Her name is Speck. She is a Millefleur Duclay. I got her from Terre Haute, Indiana.
2: Okay, you heard it. It's all right here at the Warwick County Fair. It runs through Saturday. Thank you, Wyatt. It's right here from the 4-H Fairgrounds in Boonville. 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
14: Arden, another hot, sunny day. Pretty much exactly what we expect in the middle of July.
15: Yeah, this is kind of the standard mid-July day out there. There are some changes as we move forward with the rest of the week. Just minor ones, though.
14: Okay, well, lay them out for us. What's the timeline?
15: It's still going to be about this hot, but it is going to get more humid. And with that extra moisture in the atmosphere, we start to see rain chances creeping back in. A slightly better chance each day as we go through the rest of the week. So most of you will stay dry tomorrow, but a handful of folks will get a little rain. Slightly better chance on Thursday. Then if we were going to see rain across the whole tri-state, it would be on Friday. But even that's just a scattered chance in the afternoon.
14: Thank you, Arden. Right now at the Wiki Studio, 89.

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And Amy Adams out at the Warrick County Fair. 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
1: I'm Amy Adams, and I'm at the Horry County Fairgrounds in Boonville. It is fair time. Bring the family out for food, rides, and of course to see all the live exhibits. General admission is $3. Gates open at 3. And there's so much here to check out. In fact, rides are open. They just open. And you can purchase your ride bracelets for just $30. That saves a lot of money. They're good for one night. And also going on at 7 o'clock tonight in the arena, you don't want to miss Tough Truck Challenge. They have this big old track. It's like a fourth of a mile long. They've got obstacles such as dirt, mud, rocks, tree logs, trying to make it hard for them to get over all that. We'll see who comes out a winner. Admission for that is $7 for adults, $3 for ages 7 to 12, and it's free for 6 and under. And tomorrow night, it's Dirt Madness. Thursday is the tractor pull. Friday, Demolition Derby. And Saturday, the night it wraps up, is the Mud Bog. It's the Horry County Fair. Don't miss it. It runs through Saturday. I'm Amy Adams in Boonville on 104 FM WIKY.
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2: 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The new location for the Evansville Habitat Restore is now open. Kicked off with a ribbon-cutting ceremony earlier today, their new location on East Morgan Avenue in the old Lee Matthews building is nearly double the size of the previous one. This should allow for more growth and give customers an easier shopping experience, along with the potential to help more community members. Habitat Restore accepts new and gently used appliances, furniture, building materials, household goods, and more. The investigation of the death of 18-year-old Nolan Wells of Mississippi continues. The teen disappeared during a 4th of July boating trip with friends on Horn Island. His body was found on the barrier island 2 days later. ABC's Aaron Katursky provides us with more details.
3: It is now 10 days since Nolan Wells was last seen alive, and the mystery over his death is fueling speculation and mistrust. It's putting pressure on the authorities, but the sheriff told us he wants to be thorough, not fast. His parents are now planning a funeral for their son, which his mother, Christine, posted overnight. Does not feel real. She said all of her emotions are running together. And her post concluded, "We miss you so much, Nolan." It looks like that funeral is going to be early next week at one of the big convention centers here. The very thing that makes Horn Island such an idyllic spot to hang out for the day is what makes the case tricky for investigators. There's nothing here. There are no phones. There are no cameras. There's no police. It's why authorities have asked anyone who was here July 4th with Nolan Wells to come forward.
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5: Clear skies overnight with a low of 71 and some patchy fog possible late. Tomorrow, mostly sunny with a high of 91 and a 20% chance of a stray shower or storm. Tomorrow night, a few clouds with a low of 73, and Thursday, partly cloudy with a high around 90 and a 30% chance of scattered rain. I'm meteorologist Arden Gregory with your 14 First Alert forecast on 104 FM, WIKY.

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0: 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That's incorrect. 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My name is Aaron Santini. It is county fair season. Earlier this afternoon, Amy Adams was out at the Warrick County Fair, and then the Vandenberg County Fair kicks off next week. 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

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I think we can call it the dog days of summer. Tomorrow's forecast, basically an exact carbon copy of today's. Sunny skies, high of 91 expected. 104 FM WIKY.

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